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It is Ben Rodriguez with Homesick right here on 90.6 FM Stereo, where you feel at home on this Friday morning. Good morning, good morning, good morning. Finally, it is Friday. Happy, happy Friday for you. Mag jy 'n fantastiese Vrydag beleef. Jy is ingeskakel op Morning Lock in saam met my Sarah Jane. Let's get you up, let's get you going, let's get this Friday started.

0: It is Dasha with Not At This Party, right here on 90.6 FM Stereo, where you feel at home. Jy is ingeskakel op the morning lock-in. So, my sê dat Jane, op die vrijdagoegend, ek sê vir jou, goeie morgen. Kom, ons begin jou oegend op hoë noot, kom, ek maak jou oegend vir jou a vibe. Dit is jou get up and go, let's do it, let's go. It is Friday, baby.
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0: Down interchange. Any other traffic updates, please make me aware on 062-344-5545. You are eyes and ears out there on the road this morning.
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2: Top stories this morning: more than 142,000 candidates nominated for local elections. Parliament's ad hoc committee wants another extension. And in cricket, England close in on series whitewash. Your next news and sports update is at 7 o'clock.
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4: Good morning, this is Teresa Brickman from PSG Funabel Park, and this is your daily update on the financial markets. Tension is rising again at the Strait of Hormuz, with tankers having difficulty coming through, and this is putting financial markets and the oil price under pressure. Yesterday on the JSE, only listed properties closed positive, the rest of the sectors closed negative. The ALSI declined 1.31% and closed on 114,993 points. The shares relevant in our region: ArcelorMittal declined 0.68%, trades at R1.45. MTN declined 1.5%. trades R202.28. Sasol increased 1.99%, trades at R237.38. BHP declined 4.21%, trades R710.43. Naspers increased 0.22%, trades at R730.62. PSG Financial Services declined 1.1% and trades at R32.26. Then the US markets closed as follows. The Dow Jones declined 0.6%, closed on 52,064 points. The S&P 500 declined 0.58%, closed on 7,591 points. The Nasdaq declined 0.65%, closed on 26,081 points. In the UK, the FTSE 100 declined 0.57%, closed on 10,608. And in Germany, the DAX declined 0.68%, closed on 25,402. The markets in the East: the Hang Seng is trading 0.91% lower. The Nikkei trades 2.99% lower. The Shanghai trades 1.8% lower. And in Australia, the ASX trades 1.23% lower. On the commodity markets, gold is currently trading at $4,315 per fine ounce. Platinum, $1,801 per fine ounce. Brent crude oil, $108.34 per barrel. The currency markets: the US dollar is trading this morning at R16.22, a pound R21.91, a euro R18.83, and an Australian dollar R11.61. This is the last update for this week on the financial markets. May you all have a wonderful Friday. Enjoy the weekend, and we are back on Monday morning. Goodbye.
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2: No matter the weather, hot, wet, or cloudy, Midas brings you this weather report. 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
3: Let's take a look what your temperatures have in store for you today. Currently, it is 9 degrees, temperatures climbing to a maximum of 26 today. 0% chance of rain, sunny skies all day long with your winds picking up to 3 kilometers per hour. And that was your weather update for this hour.
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0: 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Jy is ingeskakel op die morning lock-in, saam met my Sarah Jane, ek sê vir jou, goeie morgen, op die vrijdagochtend, heerlijke muziek nog vir jou op pad. 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

0: It is Benson Boone with Mr. Electric Blue. Right here, 90.6 FM Stereo, where you feel at home. Jy is ingeskakel op the morning lock-in. And that's a wrap on your get up and go for this morning as well as for this week. Volgende week doen ons dit weer. Selle plek, selle tyd. Now, coming up, it is Finish the Chorus. 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
1: On the move, keep left, pass right. 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
0: There's a stationary vehicle on the N1 southbound after Rigel Drive. The centre lane is affected there, so drive carefully. Any other traffic updates, please make me aware this morning on our traffic line 062-344-5545. You are eyes and ears out there on the road this morning.
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2: In this bulletin, more than 142,000 candidates nominated for local elections. Parliament's ad hoc committee wants another extension, and global oil prices are expected to remain high. Good morning, I am Liesl Brits. The Independent Electoral Commission, IEC, says more than 142,000 candidates have been nominated to contest this year's local government elections. This represents a 43% increase from the 99,000 candidates recorded in the 2021 elections. The IEC revealed this while presenting an update report on its work to the Interministerial Committee, IMC, on local government elections. It says the candidates will contest 10,526 council seats across all municipalities. The IMC says 546 political parties are registered to contest the elections nationwide, with the final list expected next Wednesday. Parliament's ad hoc committee investigating allegations of police collusion with criminals has asked for another extension. The committee is compiling its draft preliminary report. It has listened to the testimony of several witnesses after it was established more than a year ago. It has written to the Speaker of the National Assembly, Thoko Dadiza, asking for a sixth extension. ANC Secretary General Fikile Mbalula has encouraged the party's members to empower themselves with education. Mbalula delivered the Anton Lambede Memorial Lecture yesterday in the Northwest. The party has resolved that members who do not have a matric will not become councillor candidates. Mbalula says some of these people have leadership skills and communities love them. He encouraged them to get an education and not be proud of not having a matric.
3: There is what is recognized by our institution at distant learning and so on. You benefit from that. If you don't grab it, it means you don't care about yourself. So let next election not argue with you about your matric. Tell them, when you made me a counselor, that's when I saw the light. And I went to study, I now have got a degree. And the ANC empowered me. Don't suffer from learned helplessness.
2: And in international news, global oil prices are expected to end the week above the $100 per barrel mark for the first time in 4 months. Oil prices have increased significantly since the United States of America and Iran escalated their conflict. The increase in global oil prices is expected to increase fuel and energy costs around the world. Iran has prevented the flow of oil through the Strait of Hormuz since the war started in February. And this is the end of the bulletin. Your news headlines follows at 7:30.
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6: Welcome to your world of sport. We kick off with soccer, and Manchester United celebrated their return to the Champions League with a 4-0 thrashing of Sabah on Thursday. This as Cesc Fabregas' Como impressed on their debut in Europe's Premier Club competition. Harry Kane and Michael Olise with the brace both scored in the week that they were nominated for the Ballon d'Or, as Bayern Munich were made to work before Bodeglimt's second half collapse in a 5-0 rout. But the story of the night belonged to United, as Cunha scored his first goal of the season, while Fernandes, Sesko and Martinez were also on the score sheet on a comfortable night for the Red Devils at Old Trafford. Onto rugby, and veteran hooker Cody Taylor has earned a recall and will captain New Zealand, as All Blacks coach Dave Rennie made 9 changes for Saturday's fourth test against South Africa in Baltimore. Taylor, who was dropped from the squad for the 29-24 third test defeat in Johannesburg, replaces the injured skipper Adi Sevilla. The 35-year-old Taylor forms part of an entirely new front row, with Eaton de Groot and Fletcher Newell coming in for George Bauer and Tyrrell Lomax. Tupelatu comes in at lock to partner Darry, while Vai moves to blindside flanker in a back row that Ethan Blackadder comes in at open side with Peter Lackey at number 8. Richard Monger replaces Ruben Love at fly half, while Josh Morby comes in at wing to replace Leroy Carter. The All Blacks trail South Africa 2-1 in the 4-match series, which is staging the final match at Baltimore's M&T Bank Stadium as part of efforts to boost rugby's profile in the USA ahead of the 2031 World Cup. And finally, top seed Aryna Sabalenka stayed on course for a third consecutive US Open crown on Thursday, storming into the final with a straight sets demolition of American third seed Jessica Pegula. Sabalenka, who beat Pegula en route to the US Open wins in 24 and 25, punched her ticket to Saturday's final with a 7-5, 6-2 win on the Arthur Ashe Stadium court. The 28-year-old bidding to join Chris Everett and Serena Williams as the only woman to win three straight US Open titles swatted aside Pegula with a dominant service game and a fearsome array of powerful ground strokes. And she will meet the second seed in the final, Alina Rybakina, who moments ago beat Coco Gauff in three sets, 3-6, 6-4 and 6-4. And that's a wrap of your World of Sport.
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4: Yes, ingeskakel op the morning lock-in, saam met my Sarah Jane. 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
3: Let's take a look what is happening out there on your roads. There has been a crash on the R553/R554 in the Lanasia area. Please expect some delays there. If you are in the area, approach with caution. Any other traffic updates, please make me aware on 062-344-5545. You are eyes and ears out there on the road today.
2: 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No matter the weather, hot, wet, or cloudy, Midas brings you this weather report. Midas, for the love of cars.
3: Let's take a look what your temperatures have in store for you today. Tans 12 grade, temperature klim tot a maximum van 26 vandag. 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Die komende naweek lyk jou temperature as volg. 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And that was your weather update for this hour.
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3: Jy is ingeskakel op the morning lock-in. 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

0: Dit is Jay met Bokke, hou die beker hier, net hier op 90.6 FM Stereo. Waar het huis wil op hierdie vrijdagochtend. It's Friday, baby. Let's make it a good one. It is the morning lock-in.
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0: before you go, there's something I want you to have.
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0: It's Britney Spears. Oops, I did it again. Right here, 90.6 FM Stereo, where you feel at home. It's the morning lock-in. It's a Friday. Kom ons maak jou Vrydag vibe. Vrydag is daar om geniet te word. Hoekom nie? Ek het lekker musiek nog vir jou pad. En is net na 8, which means I'm getting up to date with some cultural events. Nou, hierdie is nuus wat groot opspraak gemaak het gister. Vooral as jy iOS user is. As jy iPhone het, sal jy weet. En of jy is een groot Apple fan, dan sal jy weet die nieuwe iPhones was gister gelaunch. En daar is een bykie groot controversie, want blijkbaar is hulle baie dierder in Suid-Afrika teenoor ander lande. As jy die story gemis het, jy kan het gaan check op Cool Story Brew, se sociale media platforms, but here it is.
1: This is how much the new iPhone will cost in South Africa in comparison to other countries. And it is unbelievable how much more we are paying for the exact same device. The most basic model of the brand new iPhone Duo, which was just unveiled yesterday, has a price tag of $2,000 in the US, which is about 32,000 rand. But according to calculations from Tech Central, this same phone will cost over an unbelievable 50,000 rand in South Africa. This means it would actually be cheaper for you to fly all the way to the US, buy the phone there, and then fly back. And it's not only in the US, because in most other countries, the iPhone Duo works out way cheaper than South Africa as well, like the UK, Europe, the UAE, and Australia. And the more advanced 2TB model could cost 80,000 Rand in South Africa. That is insane. Also, it's the same for the new iPhone 18 Pro and Pro Max. This is how much it's projected to cost in South Africa versus other countries. Now, keep in mind, the official prices haven't been announced yet, and they might vary a bit, but usually these estimates are pretty accurate. So brace yourself if you want to buy a new phone.
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0: It's the morning lock in on this Friday morning. 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Almost time to bid you adieu. Not just yet though. 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
0: Currently, on this Friday morning, traffic is moving and free-flowing. If you have a traffic update for me, you can make me aware on 062-344-5545. You are eyes and ears out there on the road this morning.
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2: Top stories this morning. November 4 declared a public holiday for the election. Analysts question America's decision to go to war. And in rugby, Taylor returns to lead the All Blacks. Your next news update is at 9 o'clock.
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2: No matter the weather, hot, wet, or cloudy, Midas brings you this weather report. 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
3: Let's check out what your temperatures have in store for you today. Currently 15 degrees, temperatures climbing to a maximum of 26 today. 0% chance of rain, sunny skies predicted for the entire day. This coming weekend, what does your temperatures look like? Saturday, temperatures climbing to a maximum of 26, a minimum of 10. That is expected there. 0% chance of rain, with your winds picking up to 14 kilometers per hour. And then this coming Sunday, temperatures climb to an all-time high of 27. You can expect a minimum of 12 there. Winds picking up to 13 kilometers per hour. 0% chance of rain. Sunny skies predicted for the entire day. And that was your weather update for this hour.
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0: is Hilary Duff with Fly right here, 90.6 FM Stereo, where you feel at home. And that is it for me and this edition of The Morning Lock. En nie net vir vandag nie, ook vir hierdie week. 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Bye!
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0: In your top stories this hour, Parliament's ad hoc committee wants another extension. The National Shelter Movement of South Africa calls for sustainable funding to fight gender-based violence and femicide. And NUMS says it will save jobs at Sibanye-Stillwater. I'm Dane Bysheim. Good day. Parliament's ad hoc committee investigating allegations of police collusion with criminals has asked for another extension. The committee is compiling its draft preliminary report. It has listened to the testimony of several witnesses after it was established more than a year ago. It is written to the Speaker of the National Assembly, Thoko Dudiza, asking for a sixth extension. The National Shelter Movement of South Africa has called for sustainable funding to fight gender-based violence and femicide in the country. The call is made ahead of this year's National GBV Shelter in Durban and the recent release of quarterly crime statistics. The NSMSA says the statistics show a devastating picture of GBVF in the country. The NSMSA's Greer Skuman says shelters and safe houses need baseline funding.
1: It's essential to ensure that shelters are equipped not only to provide a bed, but comprehensively through the longer and often difficult process of recovery and rebuilding. The Indaba brings together shelter managers, government and other stakeholders together to reflect on those realities and identify what needs to change. We are calling for the provincial departments of social development and treasury to formalize and expedite baseline funding for safe houses and shelters, providing the financial certainty required for continued operations.
0: The Independent Electoral Commission says more than 142,000 candidates have been nominated to contest this year's local government elections. This represents a 43% increase from the 99,000 candidates recorded in the 2021 elections. The IEC revealed this while presenting an update report on its work to the Interministerial Committee on Local Government Elections. It says the candidates will contest 10,526 council seats across all municipalities. The IMC says 546 political parties are registered to contest the elections nationwide, with the final list expected next Wednesday. African National Congress Secretary-General Fikile Mbalula has encouraged the party's members to empower themselves with education. Mbalula delivered the Anton Lambede Memorial Lecture yesterday in the Northwest. The party has resolved that members who do not have a matric will not become councillor candidates. Mbalula says some of these people have leadership skills and communities love them. He encouraged them to get an education and not be proud of not having a matric.
2: There is what is recognized by our institution at distant learning and so on. You benefit from that. If you don't grab it, it means you don't care about yourself. So let next election not argue with you about your matric. Tell them, when you made me a councillor, that's when I saw the light. And I went to study, I now have got a degree, and the ANC empowered me. Don't suffer from learned helplessness.
0: The National Union of Mine Workers, NUMS, says it will fight to save jobs at Sibanye-Stillwater's Kwezi mine near Rustenburg. The company says it will enter into consultations with unions and workers regarding the proposed restructuring. The restructuring could see more than 1,000 workers retrenched. NUMS says many workers have been transferred to other mines in the northwest. In international news, global oil prices are expected to end the week above the $100 per barrel mark for the first time in 4 months. Oil prices have increased significantly since the United States of America and Iran escalated their conflict. The increase in global oil prices is expected to increase fuel and energy costs around the world. Iran has prevented the flow of oil through the Strait of Hormuz since the war started in February. That's all for this bulletin. I'm Dane Bysheim.
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0: It's Puff Daddy with Faith Evans. I'll be missing you. Also, Carly Rae Jepsen, Don't Leave Me on the Dance Floor. It's 90.6. Another cup of coffee with me, Isabel. It's brought to you by DevelopNet. And it's Friday. We've made it through another week. So let's get excited and get into the weekend. First up, to get the vibe going, it is your Bring Back That Track. So you can go and check out the options on Facebook, Isabel on 90.6 FM. They're all 2016 or older. Pick your favorite. The one with the most votes wins and plays just before 10. And I also want suggestions. Next week, wide open, so any track that you can think of that you haven't heard in a while, 2016 or older, you can send that in so long on the WhatsApp line 0623445545.
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0: It's Brendan Miles, dear in our Olivia Rodrigo, good for you, and of a train drive-by. Dis 9:06, another cup of coffee, saam met my Isabel, met trots geborg dier DevelopNet. En is nou tyd om te kyk, wat is op jou lys vir vanoggend? Hierdie is your Bring Back That Track.
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0: Het is Skimmer Stroom op net voor de Jax Jones Fireboy, me en my guitar en Bon Jovi Living Proof. Dis 90.6 en another cup of coffee. 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En Jenny putting a vote in for number 2. Please have a wonderful day and weekend. Thank you, you as well. So we've got Albert Hammond in the lead, Alice Cooper in second and Rock Zed in third. But there's time left, so get your votes in, get your suggestion in. Anything 2016 or older, you can WhatsApp on 062-344-5545.
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0: is Frans van Kouk. 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
0: It's time for our winning track this morning. There's Alice Cooper Poison, Albert Hammond, The Free Electric Band and Rock Z Dangerous. So at the moment, Albert Hammond's in the lead with half a point. In second, it's Alice Cooper. In third, Rock Z. But the votes go on. Louise Janssen van Rensburg voting for number one, putting Alice in the lead. Then we've got Maritza. Sy stem vanochtend vir nummer 2. 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

0: Si Anita Duplessis om jou pinkie vir het sketchy bongo met Shakina. Daai was, let you know. Hier is 90.6 another cup of coffee saam met my Isabel met trots geborg deur te Philip net. In die uur gaan ons kyk wat gebeur in die weer en so bietjie skinder nie so pad.
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0: Janelle Monáe heading it up. It was Pat Benatar, Invincible. 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
1: No matter the weather, hot, wet or cloudy, Midas brings you this weather report. Midas, for the love of cars.
0: In the world today, maximum 26 and sunny, minimum tonight 9. Saturday 26 and sunny, Sunday 27 and sunny. Joburg today 24, also nice and sunny. It seems like it is the case throughout the region. So in Joburg 24 today, minimum 12. Saturday 24, Sunday 25 degrees. Adelberg 26 today, minimum 11. Saturday's maximum 25, Sunday 26. Vaduz today 26 degrees, minimum tonight 9. Saturday's maximum 27, Sunday 27, and Potchefstroom 26 today with a minimum of 9, Saturday 27, Sunday 28. That's your weather, and it's brought to you by Midas.
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0: It's Alyssa and Katy Perry. When I'm Gone, also Milli Vanilli, All or Nothing. There was Charlie XCX, Good Ones, and The Cult with She Sell Sanctuary. It's 90.6, Another Cup of Coffee with me, Isabel, brought to you by DevelopNet, and it is time to check out what is happening in the world of gossip. So, first off, a dress worn by Princess Diana to a party in London. Hours after a documentary was televised in which the then Prince Charles admitted to committing adultery during their marriage is going up for auction. Her dramatic arrival at the Serpentine Gallery in 1994 in a custom-made black silk evening dress by designer Christina Stambolian became an iconic pop culture moment. The media dubbed her outfit the Revenge Dress, and it looked amazing, so absolutely agreed with that. Auction house Sotheby's expects the dress to sell for up to $300,000 when it goes under the hammer on 9 December. And according to a press release by Sotheby's, they said it's the first time the dress has been offered at auction since 1997, when the late princess sold 79 of her dresses to raise money for charity. So I am going to guesstimate that this is going to reach far more than $300,000. But when that happens on the 9th of December, we'll check out what happens with that dress. Harry Styles is extending his record-breaking Together Together tour in 2027 with 25 more shows, including a return to Wembley Stadium next August. The singer, who's currently in the middle of a 30-show residency at New York's Madison Square Garden, is adding dates in Ireland, Spain, Italy, Germany, and France, who all missed out on the tour's first leg this summer. Every city will see a different support act, with 80s pop icons Tears for Fears playing at Wembley and pop legend Kylie Minogue on the bill in Los Angeles. Although Minogue is a festival headliner in Europe, these shows will represent her first ever stadium concerts in the US. She celebrated the announcement on her Instagram stories, writing, "Together, together, Harry and me, can't wait to see you in April, LA." So I think that's going to be an absolutely amazing couple of shows. Well, quite a few shows, 25. But that is your Gossip Corner on 90.6.
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0: In this bulletin, 73-year-old woman robbed of items worth more than 40,000 rand in Rothdean home. SALGA calls on parties to select capable counsellors. And Sean Paul is returning to South Africa for 3 concerts in December. Good morning, I am Liesl Brits. Meyerton police are searching for 3 men who allegedly forced their way into a Rothdean home and robbed a 73-year-old woman of items worth more than 40,000 rand. The incident occurred at around 3:50 p.m. on Tuesday in Michael Street in Meyerton. Meyerton Police Communication Officer Constable T.N. Zazini says the woman was in her bedroom when the men confronted her, ordered her around and demanded money and jewellery. The suspects allegedly moved her to another room before ransacking the house and stealing a television, cell phone, jewellery, keys and a handbag containing her identity document and other cards. The stolen property is valued at about 40,250 rand. The woman was verbally threatened but was not injured and says she did not see any weapons. The suspects fled on foot. Anyone with information can contact Meyerton Police on 082-822-7680. Forum for South Africa, Forum for SA, says the government should invest heavily in science, technology, engineering and mathematics, or STEM, from primary school. It says investing in STEM subjects, along with reading and literacy, from primary school, can help identify learning gaps early and give learners the confidence to succeed. The movement also calls for greater investment in teacher development, school infrastructure, digital access, and appropriate curricula. Forum for SA's Tebogo Mashilampane says the organisation will launch a mathematics program as part of its commitment to improving education.
1: The program will place particular emphasis on grade 4, 5, 6 and 7, with the objective of improving mathematical foundations before learners enter the senior phase and ultimately matric.
0: The South African Local Government Association, SALGA, has called on political parties to select capable candidates to become councillors in municipalities. The organisation has expressed concern about councillors who fail to perform their duties once they are elected. SALGA held its provincial members' assembly in the northwest this week. It says parties must choose councillors who understand the responsibility that comes with serving their communities. And finally, global dance hall star Sean Paul is returning to South Africa for 3 concerts in December. The Grammy-winning Jamaican artist will perform at Grand West in Cape Town on 3 December, followed by Times Square in Pretoria on 4 December and the Durban ICC on 6 December. Sean Paul's music has been part of South African party culture for more than 2 decades, with hits such as Temperature and Get Busy becoming popular on dance floors and at celebrations. And this is the end of the bulletin. Your next news update is at 12 o'clock.
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0: Het is 90.6 waar jy thuis voel. 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

0: Laura Branigan, Gloria, also Gwen Stefani with The Sweet Escape. It's 90.6, another cup of coffee, and another great competition going on is with Nelsonia Restaurant, where you can get authentic Portuguese flavours. They're in Mayerton at plot 255 on Ronald Road in Nelsonia. So they are giving away 500 rand meal vouchers for you to go and enjoy. The competition's running on overdrive between 3 and 6pm with Jimmy Pinar. So it's up until this 18th of September that you can enter. So 500 rand meal vouchers are on the line. And if you would like to be a lucky winner, all you have to do is WhatsApp Nelsonia and your name to 062-344-5545.
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3: Geniet die dag met kleur, pret, lach en omgee op 24 September ten bate van 90.6 FM se Open Hands project by die veiling in Sasselburg. 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

0: Sorry, in die Wes van Wyk met Biri Boom Boom saam met Early B voor de Chainsmokers Echo met Oaks en daar is Sabrina Carpenter Taste. Is 90.6 another cup of coffee saam met my Isabel. 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
1: In this bulletin, 73-year-old woman robbed of items worth more than 40,000 rand in Rothdean home. Gauteng hands over more than 100 licenses to taxi operators, and the IEC denies claims that its system experienced a glitch. Good afternoon, I am Liesel Brits. Meyerton police are searching for three men who allegedly forced their way into a Rothdean home and robbed a 73-year-old woman of items worth more than 40,000 rand. The incident occurred at around 3:50 p.m. on Tuesday in Michael Street in Meyerton. Meyerton Police Communication Officer Constable T.N. Zazini says the woman was in her bedroom when the men confronted her, ordered her around and demanded money and jewellery. The suspects allegedly moved her to another room before ransacking the house and stealing a television, cell phone, jewellery, keys and a handbag containing her identity document and other cards. The stolen property is valued at about 40,250 rand. The woman was verbally threatened but was not injured and says she did not see any weapons. The suspects fled on foot. Anyone with information can contact Meyerton Police on 082-822-7680. The Gauteng Department of Roads and Transport has handed over more than 100 operating licenses to compliant taxi operators in Tshwane. This forms part of the department's efforts to address the operating license backlog. MEC Kedibone Diale Tlabela says weekly license handover programs will continue across the province. She encourages taxi operators who are not yet legal to visit departmental offices to either apply for a license or verify their status.
2: And we are requesting Metro Police as well as traffic officers that those with all us in their vehicle, please do not impound their vehicles unless it's for other NRTA reasons. We are committed as Roads and Transport to ensure that all operators have operating licenses. And all operators, it's your duty to check your status with the Department of Roads and Transport in Gauteng.
1: The Independent Electoral Commission of South Africa, IEC, has denied claims that its online candidate nomination system experienced a glitch on the deadline day for submitting councillor candidates. The ANC claims that it failed to register some of its candidates with the commission because of this glitch. The party has since taken the commission to the Electoral Court. The ANC now faces the possibility of not contesting some wards in the local government elections in November. And in international news, at least 24 school children are among the people who were killed during a fire in the east of the Democratic Republic of Congo yesterday. Some adults are believed to have died in the fire also. The area is under the control of rebels. The cause of the fire is not yet known. The blaze destroyed the school and 300 houses. And this is the end of the bulletin. Your next news update is at 1 o'clock.
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1: What's that, honey? 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And don't be late. But, baby, I ain't got no money, huh?

0: We like it because it's a Friday. And I like it. So does the Big Bopper, Chantilly Lace. We've got a couple of other ones coming your way here on a Friday. Rach for Dinavik, Rach for Rugby, Rach for, well, alles. Rach for alles. We got Boney M lined up. Yes, I'm feeling the beat over here. We got CC Peniston. We've got, is that Peniston or Penderson? Oh, forget now. Penciton. CC Penciton. There it is. America's Ventura Highway. Just a few that have lined up already. Op hierdie vrijdag, waar is vrij, hier's die vrijdag net voor jou.
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0: It's Rubette. Ah, it's going to be that kind of a Friday. Yes, it is. Are we ready for a Friday? Are we ready for the weekend, rather? Yes, we are. High note.

0: CC Peniston, and finally on the world's number one. Thank you very much. Getting a couple of queries about a certain song we played. Why, Daryl? Why? Just bear with me on this one. Here we go. We've still got more coming your way. I promise. It's a promise. And I will be getting into those as soon as I possibly can.
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Craig Douglas, only 16. It was okay then. Back then, I suppose, if you were 16, you... Yes. If you see what I mean by that, today, no, that would be frowned upon. Anyway, that wasn't exactly what the song was about, but there it is. Terwyl jy nou by die huis is of by die werk, of jy sien, kan jy ry iewers. Hallo daar, ry veilig. If you are travelling, if you're already at home and you, I don't know, cookies bak, ai. I got a nice little picture here of jy wat cookies bak. Wat een geer cookies is daar. 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

0: Na die 0.6, ne? 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

0: It's Blair. Blair and Company with Wild Ones. We've got a couple in the studio. I'll be introducing them now. But before we do all of that, let's go and have a look at what's available as far as jobs are concerned right here in the Vaal Triangle on 90.6. Soos hulle sê, Fully Musiek beleef die energie. 90.6 en 906 TV. 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
0: 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You've had all that experience. You might be the person that they need. Together with a recent clear head and shoulders photograph, please. And you can send it off to admin@sleepwaaparte.co.za. Closing date for that will be the 14th of September.
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0: So 'n bietjie van 'n vibe hier so in die ateljee saam met jou. Dis Jakkals vibes. Soen my in die donker. Hoekom nie in die lig nie? Ha? Hoekom nie as die son skyn nie, maar wel in die donker? Wel, daar's vrae vir jou, daar's vrae vir jou. So, I knew I was going to be speaking to this fantastic lot of people, very, very motivated, and they have every reason why they are. Fundamental is part of the name of this institution. It's Fundamental Private School. But I looked it up, and I just thought, you know, I'd show them just how clever I really was. And I looked up, fundamental means serving as a central base, a core truth, an essential foundation upon which other things happen. And then I said, ah, that's all very good and well, but let's go and have a look at the noun. And that says, denotes a core rule, a law, a primary principle that supports a larger system. And I thought, well, let's break that down, even though I'm kidding. With me in the studio, I've done some, you know, I've done my homework over there. We have Erica. Erica, thank you very much for being here.
1: Thank you very much for having us. We are very excited.
0: And you are the head honcho lady. You are the top notch. You can't go any higher than yourself, right? But we'll get to know other people as well. Nick, hi there, Nick. Are you well as well,
2: sir? Hi, thank you so much for having us
0: here. Oh, fantastic. Awesome. Great of you to be here. And Charlene.
3: I am here.
0: Hello, hi. Girl. Snaps to you, as they say. There we go. All right, let's kick it all off. So I've sort of kind of preempted everything, and I'm talking now to, they are just three of the very many that they have, Fundamental Private School. Where are you situated? Just let's kick that off for now.
1: We're local, we're in Three Rivers, okay. In Vereeniging. Mm-hmm. Yeah, beautiful stand we have there.
0: Beautiful.
1: Just opposite the BP garage in General Heights.
0: So if you want fuel, you got on over there and you can just get yourself out of there.
3: You'll have your brain afterwards.
0: Fill up your brain afterwards. Nice. Now, before we talk about Fundamental Private School, what's on offer today? What are we going to be looking at? Let's go back to the beginning. Where did it all start?
1: Oh, it was the big dream for me. So we started in 2018.
0: Yeah.
1: Huge dream. I wanted to make a difference in education and leave a legacy, and I think that's where what we are gaming for.
2: Yeah,
1: it was. I have been in education for 34 years.
0: 34 years.
1: Yeah, so it's been my passion. It's been my life. It's been everything about me. Mm-hmm. And yeah, so we when we started in 2018, it was time. It was about time.
0: What had you learned to see? Where did you see that there was something missing here? Was that fundamentally how it started? What gave you that push to say, this is missing, that is missing, that is missing? What was that?
1: Well, it was probably exactly that, because I had contact with many schools, private schools and public schools, and with many educators in the education field. And for me, it was, there must be something better out there. There must be a way of making educators passionate about educating again, making kids excited about learning again.
0: Because fundamentally in South Africa, education has had somewhat of a bad rap, has it not?
3: Definitely.
0: Anyone just want to jump in here, please do. Is that sort of just a self-opinionated thing from Daryl, or is that the truth?
1: I think we have. We've definitely gone through a lot of dips. A lot of highs, but a lot of dips. But we prefer to focus on the highs, and that's where we come from. Yeah.
0: For the listeners who may not know, Fundamental Private School, can tell us a little about the school and what makes it unique. I think maybe at this point let's experience that. Let's go as crop dadi.
2: Yeah, absolutely. So thanks, Daryl. So as you already know, we're a private, non-subsidized school.
0: Yeah.
2: And so we actually offer education from 6 weeks up until grade 12. And, you know, that's just amazing. And we're grounded in our Christian values. And so inside the classroom, if you want to talk there, we only allow a maximum of 24 kids per class.
0: 24 per class?
2: Only 24 per class.
0: I think that's from a teaching aspect. That must be absolutely wonderful. You've only got 24 pairs of eyes staring back at you.
2: That is 100% correct, John. Wow. It's totally different from the public scene. So, you know, our educators can focus more on teaching strategies and less on classroom management.
0: Well, I suppose there is a bit of a secret there, if I'm now getting this vibe right. 24 per class?
1: Absolutely. Hey? Absolutely. I think that was one of the motivators as well, because the numbers had started picking up in the classes. There wasn't a thing where the schools were actually having enough the capacity to help the children who actually needed to be helped.
0: Mm-hmm.
1: So that is a take. I've got a a remedial background, which helps tremendously. So I've got a passion for those that can't learn either.
4: Okay.
1: And yeah, so we have amazing support staff at Fundamental. We have speech therapy, OT. We have remedial educators.
2: For sure, you know, our SPST, our school-based support team, is very, very strong. So as Mrs. Tennyson said, now remedial therapist, we've got the OT, we've got the counselor in-house. So, I mean, it just takes everything to the next level.
4: I have question number four on my own list over here, and I just wanted to ask, and I may put you on the spot, it's fine, but is there not this tremendous gap that you have to bridge from going from matric to college or even more so to university? There seems to be a chasm.
1: Absolutely.
4: And is there something that one day might be done or maybe is already done at Fundamental Private School that you could say, but Daryl, guess what?
1: Yes, just guess what? I'm going to move this question to Mrs. Wanziel. She's great at this because she's such a buff on AI.
4: I love the surname. The same. Say that for me again. It's
5: Mrs. Wanziel.
4: Where does that come from?
5: My husband.
4: No, ostensibly.
5: Austrian.
4: It's Austrian. Yes. All right, okay.
5: I'm not Austrian, but my husband's family is.
4: We won't go into yodeling right now, girl. There we go. That gap that exists.
5: Yeah, definitely. And I think that is a major contributing factor nowadays with learners kind of being pushed through the system in most schools. So at Fundamental we focus mainly on building certain characteristics within the learner, and that's where our mission and our vision comes in. You know, we want to assist with sustaining these independent and accountable and responsible learners that one day when they leave Fundamental they've taken what we stand for, our building brilliance, and built it within themselves. You know,
4: because I was going to ask you the motto of Fundamental. What is that? What is the motto? Is there such a thing there?
5: Yeah, so our motto is building brilliance.
4: Brilliant.
5: And that's what we want to do within each one of them. We want to make sure that when they leave school, they can successfully integrate into society. Mm-hmm. And that's whether they're planning on joining a family business, if they're going to study in tertiary education or anything like that. Mm-hmm. That is what we want to instill with them with our curriculum that we offer.
4: Partly, that is what one can expect. But is there something else that they can sort of glean from that genre of education that you are offering?
1: Yeah, I think we're very open to pushing them the extra mile. I'm absolutely for growth all the way. And I think that's been my motto with the school as well. Having come from a really small setup, we started with very few children. We started with 3 children, to be exact, and 3 educators. Mm-hmm. And we're now sitting with a staff of 133 educators, which are amazing, and they grow all the time.
4: Do you sometimes in your office or where you sit go, oh my goodness, what animal have I created?
2: What system have I created?
4: What's going on? Maybe animal is too harsh, but you hear what I'm trying to say
1: so
4: there. You know, you're going, Peter, come here. You know, we must have a meeting, or whatever it's going to be. You're looking at this and you're thinking, okay, yes, now what? Where can we improve? You must have your staff meetings as well. Looking forward.
1: Absolutely, we do have. Every Wednesday, the management gets together. We pan out new things that are happening. We bring in new things that we are doing at school.
5: Can I just add to this? Mrs. Tennyson has got the most vivid imagination I've ever met in a person and comes up with the most incredible ideas. And
4: that's fantastic.
5: It's incredible how she not only inspires us to grow within ourselves, myself and Mr. Hazer, but each one of our staff members. She's constantly coming up with fun ideas to present new information to them. So we have staff conferences that we host.
2: I just wanted to mention that actually. So we have annual staff conferences. So we have weekend staff conferences where we encourage our HODs, our head of departments, the deputies, the principals to actually present to the staff and what's going on in the classroom so that we can also get a better idea there.
5: Yeah, and that integration from, like Mr. Hayser mentioned, 6 weeks up until matric, having all of those staff members come together and learn from one another, I think that's what makes the school so unique. You have that ability to understand what's happening in a primary school learner as a high school educator.
2: Absolutely.
5: Because we don't, majority of other schools don't get that opportunity to learn and grow like that.
4: Culture. There's a lot of culture in South Africa. There's so many, many of us here in this country as well. So what sets the culture and the environment at Fundamental? What sets that apart, let's say, from other schools?
2: Absolutely. So really it's our Christian values, and that guides our teaching, it guides our support and relationship with even the parents, you know. Mm. For instance, we have an initiative that we do at school. It's called KFC, but not the KFC you're thinking about. The Kids for Christ one, you know. So we get our kids out every week, and we teach them the basics of having a relationship with God, you know.
4: Okay.
2: And then, as we already mentioned, our support staff, that certainly does shape a culture. But I can just tell you from all of our parents that I've heard from is, listen, this culture is on another level. This energy is on another level, and it's contagious.
4: And that you want.
1: Absolutely.
4: That you want. From what grade do you start?
1: So we start from 6 weeks. So our preschool goes from 6 weeks.
4: Oh, yeah. My. Okay.
1: And then we go all the way to matric. This year, we've got our second group of matrics going through. Mm-hmm. So very excited to see what they're bringing to the table.
4: And not only that, you have an open day coming up, and that's going to happens just to be tomorrow, correct?
1: Tomorrow we are going to impress the socks out of you.
2: With a lot of planning, Daryl, with a lot of planning.
4: I'm sure. I was always going to do an Annie here. The sun will come out tomorrow. Tomorrow, I love you tomorrow. Oh, much of budding actors and actresses in the studio. Yes,
1: well,
4: so upcoming day.
1: Well, to be impressed tomorrow.
4: Yes, really, seriously.
5: Absolutely.
4: Okay. What time does it all start?
1: So we're starting at 9 in the morning.
4: Yeah.
5: Okay, it's open at 9. Yeah.
1: Going through to 3 o'clock.
4: 3 o'clock. You know, choosing the right school, I believe, is fundamentally important. You've got to hit it straight from the start. And there's nothing worse. And I used to go from school to school to school. Mm. I had dyslexia. Yeah. So, and they, in those days, they didn't know what was wrong with me. I was hyperactive. No, I was not. So I had a learning disability or disorder, as they said. No, it's just my roots were you didn't understand what was actually wrong from the start. So it was different schools the whole time, and I just never settled down. And I would have loved to have started off at a school and worked my way up.
2: Of course, yeah.
4: You know, it's like being part of a family at the end of the day, and that's fundamentally important. Not so.
1: That family culture comes through so strongly in our school when we talk about culture, because with us it's all about family. And the kids will walk past you in the passage and they'll actually hug you. It doesn't matter what time of the day it is or what time.
2: Yes, and the boys will stick out their hands and greet you like the old days. And
4: lovely, definitely. Lovely.
5: And I think going back to that, you know, the fact that we flow from such a young age right up until when they finish school, we're able to pass that information on within ourselves, amongst ourselves. So, you know, if we have a learner in primary school that has certain family problems or has an issue with the way in which they learn, we can pass that through to our high school educators.
2: Absolutely.
5: Which assists them in their learning journey as well. Yeah. So.
4: Now your theme for 2026 is eagles, I believe.
1: Ooh,
4: it is.
1: Soaring,
4: flying, free, almost observing from a height. Why eagles?
5: So this is one of Mrs. Tennyson's very outrageous ideas.
4: Okay.
5: That every year she comes up with a theme for the school to run with.
4: Yeah. Oh, lovely.
5: Yeah.
4: Okay.
5: So this year she decided on the eagles. I don't know. She's shared a bit with us about why she chose. I think she should share with everyone else.
4: And?
2: Yeah.
1: It's all about courage and flying and spreading your wings and growing.
4: All
1: and
4: of those.
1: Being resilient and facing the storm, hey? Mm-hmm.
4: Yes, any current could hit you
1: away.
4: And smack you out. And you must just be prepared for that because you don't know.
1: If
4: a parent is currently considering school education for their children or their child, what would you say, let's say, to encourage them to come maybe come to Fundamental and experience it? An open day like tomorrow.
2: Yeah, absolutely, Daryl. And that is exactly what I'll say, as I'll come out and experience, because Fundamental is a different kettle of fish. And you know, learn about our Christian values and our individual attention that we can give and academic support. And experience the school atmosphere and ask questions and come meet the educators. And
4: And Nick, is it also about confidence, leadership skills, creativity, talent, and all of that?
2: Yes. Yeah. 100%.
1: I think there's so much more you can experience and see if you've been there.
4: Okay.
1: It's like going to a place and you're thinking, if you haven't got the picture in your head, you haven't got it.
4: Yeah. Right.
1: So, I
5: think
1: would
5: we
1: say,
5: could sum it up really well by saying, you know, come and discover what building brilliance could mean for your child.
2: Absolutely.
4: As simply put as that.
5: Yeah, definitely.
4: It's as simply put, but what a box that one opens up, eh?
5: Yeah.
4: What a box that one opens. is there, would you say, just as a note from all of you right now, what I want to ask is something that you feel must be said right now, be it education, be it whatever from your side, from fundamental. Is there something that you just want to put across before we say goodbye and all of that?
1: Okay. So I just want to say it takes a lot of grit. It takes a lot of grace. And it takes a lot of grounding to get to a place where we are at the moment. You need to have your feet solid in the ground. It's for us, it's all about passion. When we appoint, it's about passion. It's about where are you going to go? How much are you going to grow? It's no use growing children when we're not growing the adults that work with the children.
4: Oh, boy. Yeah. Oh, I can see why. You're the leader.
1: That's very important.
5: Yeah, if I could just add to that as well.
4: Yes,
5: I think,
4: sure.
5: You know, there has been a lot of stuff in the media about education and, you know, the state that our education is in this country. And the scary fact is these children that are sitting in front of us every single day are going to run our country one day. And if we are not instilling the values we want to see, and then we want to see how our countries want, we want to see how businesses are run, if we're not doing that now with them when they are at this age, who is going to?
4: That is very scary what you just said over there. They could be running the country one day. Yeah. You go, yeah. I remember you. Do you remember me? See, whatever. Then from your side, Nick.
2: I think when choosing a school, I just want to end there. We have this thing in education where we say in loco parentis, you know. Mm-hmm. So once a learner comes to our school, the educator takes the role of the parent. And I think parents need to think, you know, critically about which school they choose their child to go to.
4: Meeting parents, irate parents, and all of those things is maybe talk for another day. Not so.
1: We have fabulous parents.
5: Yes, we really do.
4: We speak to, I interview quite a few people, and at the end of the day, the proof is in the pudding. Mm. Yeah. And it's results, mm. results, yes, and more results. Have you had any feedback from parents who've, the students, all the learners have moved on, and they, in their first year somewhere else, have they given you any sort of comeback, any feedback?
2: Sorry, Mrs. Tiennison, it's actually so funny. So we had an expo at Three Rivers Mall last weekend, and up to me comes this lady, and she comes and she says, oh, hello, how are you doing? And I thought to myself,
4: I do not know you,
2: but I'm in the primary school section, not the high school section.
4: Yes.
2: And apparently, so this was a mommy of a grade 12 learner. And she said, my goodness, I'm spreading the word of fundamental because my child did so very, very well.
4: Oh, fantastic.
2: So,
4: yes. Know,
2: proof is in the pudding there.
4: Yeah, absolutely. All right, there you go. Final word from the head honcho, the lady herself, Erica.
1: Final word is please see us tomorrow, because you'll be really amazed at what we have to offer. I think you'll get the feeling of exactly what fundamental is all about. And yes, nothing to hide, everything to show.
5: There we go.
4: All right. Well, thank you so much for popping in. I hope I've asked all the questions. Hey, and of course, 90.6 is also going to be there. We're going to be doing live broadcast, starting off with Sarah Jane, and then it's someone called Daryl Grant that'll be joining you as well there. Can't wait for that. Looking forward to seeing you all there. If you have the opportunity, come through, experience it, and just look and see and feel.

0: And there they were, but not back. They've been there for quite a while now. Backstreet Boys and Crawling Back to You on the Vowels number one. Now with your weather, because we've got the weekend, which is right there on the doorstep. Oppie Drimpel, Fundinavik.
1: No matter the weather, hot, wet or cloudy, Midas brings you this weather report. Midas, for the love of cars.
0: So a whole 26 degrees out there. Lovely stuff. Enjoying the sunshine. We really are. And Saturday looks like another glorious day. No real chance of rain for today. Tomorrow, we're also looking at 26 as a high. It's going to start off in a cool, but not chilly, just a cool 10 degrees. That is for Saturday tomorrow. Sunday, also looking very good. Temperatures up by a degree to a wonderful, balmy 27 degrees. Monday, on the other hand, temperatures are set to take a bit of a tumble, about 4 degrees. So we are looking at Monday, we'll venture there at 23 degrees and around 15% chance of rain. That's your weather.
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5: I got the part.
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0: It's Jane A. Wheatlin and Rush Hour on your number one 90.6. Bah. So, ek dink nog 'n kompetisie op 90.6. 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

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Problem Gambling Counseling Line on 0800 008 006. There it all is, in time for your news right now.

0: In your top stories this hour, the IEC denies claims that its system experienced a glitch, SAGA calls on parties to select capable councillors, and employers owe workers billions in arrears in pension contributions. The Independent Electoral Commission of South Africa, IEC, has denied claims that its online candidate nomination system experienced a glitch on the deadline day for submitting councillor candidates. The African National Congress, ANC, claims that it failed to register some of its candidates with the commission because of this glitch. The party has since taken the commission to the electoral court. The ANC now faces the possibility of not contesting some wards in the local government elections in November. The South African Local Government Association, SAGA, has called on political parties to select capable candidates to become councillors in municipalities. The organisation has expressed concern about councillors who fail to perform their duties once they are elected. SAGA held its Provincial Members' Assembly in the Northwest this week. It says parties must choose councillors who understand the responsibility that comes with serving their communities. Forum for South Africa, Forum for SA, says the government should invest heavily in science, technology, engineering and mathematics, STEM, from primary school. It says investing in STEM subjects, along with reading and literacy from primary school, can help identify learning gaps early and give learners the confidence to succeed. The movement also calls for greater investment in teacher development, school infrastructure, digital access and appropriate curricula. Forum for SA's Teboho Mashalampane says the organisation will launch a mathematics programme as part of its commitment to improving education.
1: The programme will place particular emphasis on grade 4, 5, 6 and 7 with the objective of improving mathematical foundations before learners enter the senior phase and ultimately matric.
0: Action SA says it will lay an ethics complaint against the Minister of Water and Sanitation, Pimu Majidina, following her recent conduct. Majidina and a resident from Koga in the Eastern Cape allegedly exchanged profanities during the launch of an upgraded pump station. Action SA Member of Parliament MP Malebo Kobe says Majidina's conduct undermines the dignity of public office. She says the minister's alleged use of abusive language is inconsistent with the standards expected of an MP and a member of cabinet.
2: There is simply no place for this kind of behavior from a minister of the Republic of South Africans. It's an absolute disgrace. South Africans expect those entrusted with public office to conduct themselves with dignity, restraint, and respect, not to resort to vulgar insults when confronted with the frustrations of ordinary South Africans who rightfully criticize the failures of the GNU. Minister Majidina is not above the rules, and she is certainly not above accountability. As Action SA, we are calling on her to issue an unequivocal apology.
0: South African employers owe workers billions in arrears in pension contributions. According to the Financial Sector Conduct Authority, the non-payment of the contributions affects 590,000 retirement members. The amount owed is estimated at 8.33 billion rand. Employers are legally mandated to pay over deducted pension fund contributions within 7 days of the end of the month. The pension fund adjudicator says the problem is widespread in South Africa. In international news, at least 24 school children are among the people who were killed during a fire in the east of the Democratic Republic of Congo yesterday. Some adults are believed to have died in the fire also. The area is under the control of rebels. The cause of the fire is not yet known. The blaze destroyed the school and 300 houses. That's all for this bulletin. I'm Eddie Goldberg.
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0: Hey, just for you, on the Vault's number one with me, Daryl Grant, into this Friday afternoon, well and truly. I just went and had a look at my bank account. Oh, it's depressing, huh? When something like that can depress a person, but nonetheless, there we go. All good as we're moving along right now. Let me see. I got a little bit of news from there. We got some news for you from there. But above all else, hey, we're here with you. This is 90.6. Oh, Europharmacy, that's what I meant to tell you about. Where is my mind today? 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

0: band back then, of course, Wham in China. 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Wham's Freedom. Oh, a hidden message there, right? 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
4: 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Uncle Waffles. Young Stunner. And your DJ Arch Jr. alongside with Ben.

0: Banger Boys and Vowel Nation. But hold up, we're not waiting for October. 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

0: Change. Nothing's going to change. There it is. Daniel Merriweather. Change. Hey, that's it. I'm wrapping up, but I'm making way for Jimmy. He's here from 3 right through until 6 yet again, and plenty happening on the show. So just be enthralled. Be with us. Hey, we've got news coming up at 3.
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3: In your top stories this hour, Ramaphosa arrives in New Delhi ahead of BRICS summit. Ad hoc committee unable to determine if Mchunu had corrupt links. And Forum for SA calls for Northwest Health MEC's dismissal. I'm Dane Bysheim. Good day. President Cyril Ramaphosa has arrived in New Delhi in India ahead of the 18th BRICS summit, which is set to take place from tomorrow until Sunday. This year's summit will focus on building for resilience, innovation, cooperation and security. The presidency says South Africa will use the summit to expand BRICS trade, promote industrialization and mobilize investment in African infrastructure. Ramaphosa is expected to hold bilateral meetings with heads of state and government and engage with business leaders. International Relations and Cooperation Minister Ronald Lamola and the Minister in the Presidency, Kombutso Ntshavheni, are accompanying Ramaphosa. Parliament's ad hoc committee says there is insufficient evidence to determine if the police minister on special leave, Senzo Mchunu, had corrupt relations. It says there is also no evidence of direct communication linking Mchunu to Vusimuzi Khatmatlala over payments allegedly meant to fund his political ambitions. The DA, however, says the absence of direct communication does not remove serious institutional concerns. The committee has been investigating allegations of police corruption. It was expected to submit its report to the National Assembly today, but it has written to Speaker Toko Didiza to request another extension. The Gauteng Department of Health says it is strengthening its efforts to eliminate cervical cancer as a public health problem by 2030. This comes as the country marks Cervical Cancer Awareness Month in September. According to the department, almost 200,000 women were screened for cervical cancer during the 2025-26 financial year. This represents a 29% increase compared with the previous financial year. The department spokesperson Steve Mabona says more eligible women need to be reached.
4: Now, we have made progress in expanding screening, but our responsibility is to go further. The goal is not simply to increase the number of women who are screened. It is also to ensure that women who need care are identified earlier, linked to the appropriate services, and supported through the treatment pathway.
3: Forum for South Africa has called for the immediate dismissal of the Northwest MEC for Health, Selo Lehari. This follows reports that several public healthcare facilities across the province are facing shortages of critical medication. Reports suggest that diabetes medication is scarce or unavailable at some facilities, while family planning medication is also affected. The civic movement describes the situation as a public health crisis that places people's lives at risk. Forum for SA's Teboho Mashilompane says procurement, stock management and distribution failures must be investigated.
5: Forum for SA reject the normalization of patients arriving at public healthcare facilities only to be told that their medication is unavailable. People should not have to choose between going without treatment and risking their lives. Healthcare is a basic service, not a privilege reserved for those who can afford private medical care.
3: The Al-Jama'ah Party has welcomed the Department of Health's progress in bringing 1.6 million HIV/AIDS patients back into care. According to party leader Hanif Hendricks, the patients have interrupted their care due to treatment fatigue. He emphasizes that stronger efforts are needed to improve HIV treatment outcomes, particularly among children and men. Hendricks calls for at least 95% of infected children and men to receive continuous antiretroviral treatment and achieve viral suppression. He says joint efforts must be strengthened to close the remaining gaps in treatment and ensure long-term health outcomes for citizens. In international news, former South Korean President Yoon Suk-yeol has been acquitted of charges of helping a former minister evade a criminal investigation. The Seoul Central District Court today found Yoon not guilty of multiple charges, including aiding a criminal's flight and abuse of power. The charges relate to his appointment of former Defense Minister Lee Jong-soop as ambassador to Australia in 2023. Prosecutors claimed that Yoon used the appointment to help Lee evade an investigation into the alleged cover-up of a Marine's death. The court ruled that Yoon's instructions did not definitively show an intention to interfere with the investigation. That's all for this bulletin. I'm Dane Bysheim.
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4: For the sake of everybody in the band, act like you got some sense.
5: Ain't nobody get up there and shake his hand. 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
4: Don't get out there playing it, okay?
5: What I do every night. That's all I know how to do, man. You know.
4: I ain't flew all the way overseas in the middle seat for us to get over here and fuck up. Act like you got some sense.
5: You might get a little bit of this here. Not money. This is hope money. I hope you get out there and do your thing. And yeah, check it out.
4: Hey, hey, hey. Yeah, yeah.
5: You know what I'm saying?
4: All right.
5: Either you can fold that. 3,000.
4: I'm telling you. Don't mess it up for everybody. Greyhound don't float on water.
6: Here in London for the first time to perform for you live, Johnny Vulture, Benjamin Andre, Dookie on drums, Possum Jenkins, and Andre, Ice Cold, 3000. Performing their smash hit, Hey Ya! 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

0: Alright, so there we go. 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Ja, prachtige eniekie. Kim Carnes vir julle hier so op 90.6. Alright, well, spring has arrived at Stonehaven and while the willow trees are bursting into bud and the Egyptian geese are proudly showing off their little gooselings, the roses are starting to bloom and the lawns are greener than ever. So why spend your weekend eating inside four walls when you can get right on the banks of the beautiful Vaal River? So come down to Stonehaven on Vaal for a delicious, well-priced meal on the riverfront while the kids enjoy their own exceptionally affordable meals and all the fun and activities Stonehaven has to offer. Fresh air, green lawns, budding roses, river views, and that wonderful feeling that spring is finally here. So there we go. Make the most of this beautiful spring weekend at Stonehaven on Vaal. And that's where friends and family meet.
1: No matter the weather, hot, wet or cloudy, Midas brings you this weather report. Midas, for the love of cars.
0: Goed dan, kom ons kyk gauw 'n bietjie wat aangaan met die weer. 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
0: Dames, dit is nou weer tyd vir jou geluid en dit is moontlik gemaak deur Wines 2000 Amateur Winders. Yes, it's Wines 2000 Amateur Winders. And well, I've got a sound today. Ek het vir julle 'n lekker klankie vandag en ek wil graag weet wat hierdie klank is. Wat is hierdie geluid? So ek wil julle mooi luister en dan moet julle vir my nou sê. Okay. Nee, Jimmy, ons ken hierdie ene. Dis hy of dis dit of dat of Materi, hey. It's Friday. You here again. Well done.
3: Good afternoon. Yes, I had to come in earlier today. I had some work to do, so I thought I'd join you.
0: Let's of course.
3: Try and get the one, finish off the week on a good note.
0: Let's yeah, so far it's one out of three, is it?
3: Doesn't yesterday count?
0: No, it doesn't count.
3: Okay, so it's one out of three so far. Let's try and make it 2 out of 2 then.
0: Okay, well there we go. All right, 2 out of 2.
3: No. We don't. My 30% maths is coming.
0: All right. 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

0: And Isaiah, dit is wat ek vir gee. Terry, how are we looking? You think you got this one?
1: First of all, I meant to say 2 out of 4. But I think it must stay 1 out of 4.
0: Really? You don't know?
1: Okay, no, it's a musical instrument, obviously. I must try and guess which one I'm thinking of. What's the right term, actually?
0: Well, I'll give you that. It definitely is a musical instrument.
1: Uh-huh.
0: That's for sure. And I just want to know which one it is.
1: I've got one in my mind. I just can't think of the right word, what it's called. But I'll come right.
0: Okay.
1: I will. I have to.
0: All right. If you ever go, I don't know. I don't want to give too much away now. Let's just see how the answers go first, and then we'll decide what it could be. Ek wil hê julle moet mooi luister en dan vir my sê wat hierdie geluid is. Luister mooi, hy klink so, jy gaan

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0: All right, so there we go. That is Post Malone. I had some help featuring Morgan Wallen. Yeah, Terry, any help from your side?
1: Did you want to answer?
0: Did you get any help from anyone?
1: Yes.
0: On your answer?
1: Well, deep into the subject, and I thought of it, and I.
0: All right.
1: My mind went back, and I've come up with an answer.
0: All right, so what is it?
1: Mom, as I said, first I was going to go with accordion, which, no, it's combi that. So then I remember the right word, concertina. I think that's how you say it.
0: Concertina.
1: English, and I think Afrikaans also said the same way, if I'm not mistaken.
0: I don't know. All right, is that what you're going with?
1: Yeah, I'm going with that.
0: Okay.
1: Let's start by up on a good note.
0: All right, well, let's see. Let's see what the listeners say, because, you know, let's have a listen and see what they actually had to say about the matter. Korsentina, sê Mary Ann. All right, Mary Ann, daar sê, baie dankie vir jou antwoord. 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
1: Yes.
0: Dit was a korsentina gewees.
1: Concertina.
0: Ja, concertina. 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Dit was die geluid gewees. Dit was a korsentina gewees. En as jy daarin kon gespeel het, dan, man, ek sal vir jou sê, dan is jy gemaak. Have you ever tried to play that, Terry?
1: No, don't think so. No.
0: Never had the opportunity.
1: No, not even close. I don't think so. Doesn't come to mind.
0: No, I can't remember that either.
1: But accordion and concertina, sorry.
0: Yeah.
1: It's the same family, isn't it?
0: Trekklavier, concertina. Yeah, but I mean, yeah, it looks different, but it gives more or less. But I mean, you can do so much more with a trekklavier, because I mean, it's like a keyboard on a... On a korsentina,
1: if you know
0: what I mean. So, but yeah, korsentina's got those little buttons on the side that you push as you, you know, pull it out or push it together or whatever. That it gets different kinds of sounds, but very unique, very, very unique. Great stuff.
1: Lovely sound.
0: Ek kan hom speel. Where? You see? Who's Veronica? She says, ek kan hom speel. She can play it.
1: Oh, wow, Veronica.
0: The accordion.
1: Oh, the accordion?
0: The accordion.
1: That's the bigger one.
0: That's a big one, yeah.
1: Yeah, yeah.
0: Wow. Okay, great stuff. My pa het sy eie orkest gehad, self gespeeld, dis Magda Hallie. Do you see? Yeah.
1: It's all coming out now.
0: Yeah, lovely stuff. Yo. Dan sê, dankie
1: vir... Good choice, Jimmy, to finish off the week.
0: Yeah, of course, we get trekklavier. En vir diegene wat nou nie weet precies hoe klink jy ou trekklavier nie, of die korsentina, die geluid is op pad net hierna.
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En dan zijn 9.6 Simple Minds, Promised You a Miracle. Mumford and Sons, voor de dag geweest met Believe. All right, time to get stuck into these birthdays of the artists who's celebrating their birthday on this day, which of course is the 11th of September, starting off in 1981. Charles Kelly was born on this day, American country singer, songwriter, and founding member of Lady Antebellum. And then also 1977, Johnny Buckland was born on this day. He's the guitarist with Coldplay. They had a bunch of hits, didn't they? Yeah. And then also, moving right along, Harry Connick Jr. was born on this day, 1967. American singer, pianist, composer, and actor. He also had 7 top 20 US albums and 10 number 1 US jazz albums, earning him number 1 albums more number 1 albums than any other artist in the US jazz history as of 2009. And then also, Gregory Kane was born on this day, 1966, from the Scottish pop duo You and Cry. That hit called Labour of Love. Remember that one, 1987. Moby was born on this day, 1965, producer, vocalist. And then also, Mick Talbot was born on this day, 1958, English keyboardist. Also the co-founder of the Style Council. That's with Paul Weller, and also been a member of the Dexy Midnight Runners. Come on, Eileen. John Moss was born on this day, 1957. I think, you'll all know him as the drummer from Culture Club. Come a chameleon. All right, 1953, Tommy Shaw was born on this day, the American musician, singer, and songwriter. But today, we're going to be looking at Richard Ashcroft. Yes, Richard Ashcroft was born on this day, 1971. Singer-songwriter from the English rock band The Verve. And, of course, they had a massive hit. 1997, album Urban Hymns was, of course, well-known from The Verve. And the album, of course, featured that hit single, Bittersweet Symphony. Here it is. Enjoy it.

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1: Geniet die dag met kleur, pret, lag en omgee op 24 September ten bate van 90.6 FM se Open Hands projek by die veiling in Sasolburg. Toegang is nie bederfbare voedsel en die pretloop begin stiptelik om 9:00. 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
3: 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En of

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So sterkte en yes, no pressure whatsoever on Terry and Daryl. Of course, but if they do get it wrong, then you know we're going to have to seriously. The boardroom's just across the studio. We'll have to have a chat then. But there we go. So here we go. Have a listen and tell me what the name of this song is.

0: And there we go. That's it. That's what I give you this. Al wat ek vir jou gee vandag, daai stukkie van daai liedjie. Wat is die naam van daai liedjie? 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Wat is die naam van die groep? Daryl, you got well, you can't say, unfortunately. But yeah, there we go. All right, that sounds perfect. All right, as julle dink julle weet wat die antwoord is, asseblief stuur dit vir my deur op die WhatsApp nommer op 0623445545. But you know the name of
1: the song? Yes, I do.
0: You do.
1: And the name of the song is
0: Okay, well, thanks for the clue. Terry, are we looking? Hang on, Terry, yes?
2: I tend to agree with him. I think the song is called
0: Okay, all right, so there we go. That's what it sounds like when somebody says you're clueless. That's pretty much the sound that comes out of your mouth when you've got absolutely no idea what's going on.
1: Well, you know, can I give a hint?
0: You can.
1: Living.
0: Eh?
1: Living.
0: Live his life.
1: Living.
0: Live his life. Okay. All right.
2: Shed some light.
0: Okay, I'll have to.
1: Shed some light.
0: Oh, for goodness sake. All right, I'm going to stop. That's enough clues. All right. All right, I'll have to withdraw those words of mine. They're not clueless. Not at all. Okay, there we go. The antwoord is here for my DRB WhatsApp number of 0623445545.
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All right, there we go. A bit of Roxette for you. And how do you do? How do you do? Okay, let's quickly jump into the bio of this band. An English rock band formed in Birmingham in 1970 by multi-instrumentalist Jeff Lynne and Roy Wood, and of course drummer Bev Bevan. Now, their music is characterized by a fusion of pop and classical arrangements with futuristic iconography. So there we go. Actors from 1970, Birmingham, in the UK. All right. So there we go. Let me play that clip again. The name of the song would be great. Have a listen. 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

0: And there we go. 0623 445 455. 0623 445 555. Die naam van hy liekie asseblief.
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0: All right, there we go. 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

0: 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All right, we got your English news at 5. That's coming up next. And then, of course, we do have your sport. And then we're going to get stuck into your Power Half Hour. And that is, of course, brought to you with the compliments of Middelveld Groothandelaars.
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0: All right, well, so far, no problems out on the roads in around the Vaal Triangle, which is great news, of course, especially it being Friday and all that. So, yes, but if you do come across any problems, please feel free to get that detail through to us on our WhatsApp number on 062-344-5545.
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0: in your top stories this hour. Similarly says architecture must help end spatial injustice. Kat Matlala's tender fraud case postponed. And El Nino may threaten South Africa's water resources. I'm Dane Bysime. Good day. The Minister of Human Settlements, Thembi Semelane, says architecture must help address spatial injustice and create more integrated communities. The minister delivered a keynote address at the South African Council for the Architectural Profession Education Conference today. She says apartheid's spatial patterns continued to affect access to education, transport, jobs and services. Semelane reiterated that residential areas, school, transport and economic opportunities must be planned together. The Pretoria Specialized Commercial Crimes Court has postponed the tender fraud case against alleged crime boss Vusimuzi Kat Matlala to September 25th. Matlala's case was expected to be transferred back to the Pretoria Regional Court today, where he and his two companies will join 14 other accused. The case relates to the alleged irregular awarding of a 228 million rand police health and wellness tender to Medicare 24 Tshwane District. According to the Investigating Directorate Against Corruption, IDAC, the postponement date is provisional. IDAC spokesperson Henry Mamotame told the media that Matlala could still be required to appear before the Madlanga Commission of Inquiry.
1: Him being separated from the main matter was because purely of his intention for a plea and sentence agreement with the state. Hence, we decided to separate him from the main matter so that we can conclude the plea and sentence. However, that did not happen. He decided against it. Therefore, it means we need to rejoin him in the main matter. The charges will still stand as they were for all the accused.
0: The Public Servants Association has welcomed the suspension of workers at the Department of Correctional Services on allegations of fraud. The department has suspended four senior officials on allegations of fraud related to a bread tender. The department allegedly bought the bread at inflated prices. The PSA's Claude Nyker says they welcome Minister Pieter Groenewald's intervention in the matter.
2: The minister's intervention is an important step towards accountability and transparency. The Public Servants Association will monitor the situation and once again reiterates to all our members in all government departments, stem away from performing fraud and corruption and maladministration.
0: Izimvelu KZN Wildlife has donated 20 critically endangered black rhinos to a private reserve in Botswana. The animals were translocated to Deception Valley Private Reserve as part of the Black Rhino Range Expansion Project, a partnership between Izimvelu and Worldwide Fund for Nature. The rhinos were captured from seven game reserves in South Africa about 8 weeks ago. Izimvelu says grouping the animals together will give the new population a better chance to establish, reproduce and expand. Izimvelu says the Botswana translocation marks the 18th new black rhino population established through the project since it began in 2003. The Department of Water and Sanitation has warned that El Nino could place further pressure on South Africa's already constrained water resources. It says the dry and hot conditions associated with El Nino could negatively affect all sectors of society and the economy. The department raised these concerns while briefing the Interministerial Committee on Local Government Elections. It advises municipalities to intensify efforts to manage water consumption, reduce losses, and ensure the sustainable use of available resources. The department also stresses that water security measures will need to be sustained during the local government election period. In international news, Russia and Ukraine exchanged strikes overnight, with both countries denying that they targeted civilians. The strikes killed two people in Russia's Tula region and injured eight others in Ukraine's capital, Kyiv. Tula's governor says three other people were also injured in Ukrainian drone attacks. Ukrainian drones also reportedly damaged civilian infrastructure and an Ozon logistics hub in the Russian city of Saratov. Meanwhile, Reuters reports that Russian airstrikes caused a fire at an apartment building in Kyiv earlier today. That's all for this bulletin.
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5: We begin with Currie Cup Rugby in your afternoon sport. Defending champion Suzuki Griquas will host the Elling Pumas in the Currie Cup Premier Division final in Kimberley tomorrow. Griquas topped the 2026 standings after six successive league victories, scoring 271 points and 40 tries before crushing the Lions 52-12 in last weekend's semi-final. The Pumas finished third after four league wins, then defeated the Cheetahs 52-26 in their final league match and edged the same opponents 27-24 in a tense away semi-final. Griquas beat the Pumas 38-14 in Kimberley during the league phase to end a four-match losing run against them, but the visitors will draw confidence from their 2022 final triumph. The Springbok women will begin their three-match European tour in the new WXV Global Series with a settled squad, with former junior Springbok women centre Naima Hlatswayo replacing the injured Zintle Mpupa. South Africa leave Cape Town tomorrow and face Wales in Cardiff on September 18, Italy on September 26 and Spain on October 4, before returning home for two tests against Ireland in Cape Town on October 24 and 31. Captain Babalwa Latsa is one of three players with more than 40 appearances, with eight others between 30 and 40 caps, while coach Franzel September says the mixture aims to bowl towards the 2029 World Cup.
6: We've got a good squad after a couple of matches, Africa Cup, USA and Fiji and the Black Ferns as well. Some of it, it's the 40 mark caps now. Some is in the 20-30 average. We also have a couple of players that's 10 caps and below. So I think that gives us a good mixer to select from for the next three matches, especially on tour. This is also part of our 29 World Cup campaign. Getting as much players game time and getting the cap, building that for us, that's important as well. So it's about winning first. We need to go out there and win and enjoy and express ourselves. But if you can build caps for 29, that's a good one for us as well, yes.
5: And with that, the end of your afternoon sports.
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3: 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I'm Dane Bysheim. Good day.
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6: In your afternoon financial report, South African motorists could face a petrol price increase of more than 2 rand a litre in October. The latest Central Energy Fund data shows a projected increase of 2 rand 14 cents for 95 petrol and 2 rand 2 cents for 93 petrol. Diesel prices are also showing increases of up to 2 rand 5 cents a litre. The pressure comes as international oil prices surged above $100 a barrel amid escalating conflict in the Middle East. A weaker rand is adding to the pressure on local fuel prices. The increases could push petrol prices to record levels. South Africa's mining production fell by 7.5% in July compared with the same month last year. Statistics South Africa says platinum group metals were the biggest drag, declining by 13.5%. Coal production fell by 7.5%, while iron ore dropped by 8.1%. Seasonally adjusted mining output also declined by 1.9% from June. Mineral sales fell by 5.6% year-on-year, with gold sales plunging 33.4%. Seasonally adjusted mineral sales dropped by 15.1% month-on-month in July, following a 2% increase in June. South African braai lovers are facing higher costs, with the latest braai index showing annual inflation of 3.1% in August. The index tracks the cost of meat, vegetables and other items typically used for a braai. Prices fell by 2.6% between July and August, offering some relief after 4 months of increases. However, annual inflation accelerated from 2.6% in July and 1% in June. The index says rising fuel costs and higher beef prices, partly linked to foot and mouth disease, are contributing to pressure on the braai basket. On the JSE today, the all shares up 0.14% on 115,154 points, and the top 40 stands on 107,675 points, a 0.11% increase. Currencies: the dollar is trading at 16 rand 14 and the euro at 18 rand 71. One British pound costs 21 rand 80. One Bitcoin is trading at $76,975.61. Commodities: gold is up 0.48% and stands at $4,341.29 a fine ounce. Platinum is trading at $1,799 a fine ounce, a 0.85% increase. And Brent crude oil is quoted at $103.72 a barrel, which is a 4.80% decrease. And finally, world markets. Dow Jones Industrial 0.60% down on 52,064 points. The Hang Seng stands on 24,811 points, down by 0.58%. And the Nikkei is 2% down on 64,006 points. And that was your afternoon financial report.
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0: En als hy, dit is Snotkol met Tina Tequila. Okay, don't forget the Nelsonia restaurant competition. Yes, that is currently running, and of course we're going to start giving away those meal vouchers, five of them, one for each day, Monday to Friday next week, and that's 500 rand meal voucher that you can win with the compliments of Nelsonia restaurant, authentic Portuguese flavors, and of course you'll always find good food, a good mood, and great memories to be made there at Nelsonia restaurant, a taste of Portugal. Now, as I said, this competition runs all the way through until the 18th of September. And all you got to do is just to WhatsApp the word Nelsonia. Nelsonia, your name, and of course you send it off to our WhatsApp number on 062-344-5545. And of course, one lucky winner will be announced each day next week right here on Overdrive with me, Jimmy. And I'm sure Terry will be here as well for that. So there we go. You can also call them on 079-519-6023. And you'll find them at plot 255 Ronald Road in Nelsonia. So get those WhatsApps through.
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0: In your top stories this hour, ad hoc committee gets sixth deadline extension. IEC says ANC left candidate submissions until the last minute, and petrol price hike looms for October. Parliament's ad hoc committee investigating corruption and political interference in the criminal justice system has been given until October 30 to finalise its report. National Assembly Speaker Toko Didiza granted the extension. This is the committee's sixth extension since it completed in-person testimony in March. The relationship between political fixer Brown Mokgotsi and suspended police minister Senzo Mqunu remains a key issue. The Democratic Alliance says concerns remain over possible intermediaries, while the African National Congress members have defended Mqunu during deliberations. The Independent Electoral Commission of South Africa, IEC, says the African National Congress, ANC, had not submitted candidates lists for almost all municipalities 2 days before the deadline. The commission is opposing the ANC's bid to submit candidates for six municipalities after missing the cutoff. IEC CEO Simon Mabolo rejected claims of technical problems, saying the ANC was active on the system before the deadline but left many submissions until the last minute. He emphasized that uploading or saving documents did not amount to formally submitting nominations. The Gauteng High Court has found a 23-year-old man guilty of kidnapping and killing Sandton teacher Kirsten Klates. Bafana Mahungela was also convicted of attempted rape and defeating the administration of justice. Klates, who was pregnant at the time of her murder, was found dead along a jogging trail in Jortelia Park nearly 3 years ago. The National Prosecuting Authority, NPA, welcomes the conviction. An NPA spokesperson, Mahaboke Mohlatlole, says the matter has been postponed to October 27 for sentencing proceedings.
1: This outcome is the result of thorough investigation and the diligent presentation of evidence by the state, which enabled the court to reach a finding of guilt beyond a reasonable doubt. The conviction brings an important measure of justice for Ms. Klates and her family. The NPA welcomes this progress and remains committed to ensuring that serious crimes are prosecuted without fear, favour or prejudice.
0: The South African Weather Service, SAWS, has issued an alert about a cold front system that will bring cold, wet and windy weather to the Western Cape and Northern Cape from Sunday. A significant drop in temperatures, hail and lightning are expected. Weather forecaster Kanyisa Makubalo says high waves are also expected between Table Bay and Cape Agulhas.
2: A surface trough positioned in the West Coast is interacting with a high-pressure system in the South Atlantic on Saturday and Sunday, which is expected to result in strong to gale-force winds along the southwest coast of the Western Cape, mostly affecting the coastal regions between Table Bay and Cape Agulhas. This will be associated with waves whose heights will be reaching 3.5 to 4.5 meters, resulting to very rough and choppy seas.
0: South African motorists could face a petrol price increase of more than 2 rand a litre in October. The latest Central Energy Fund data shows a projected increase of 2 rand 14 cents for 95 petrol and 2 rand 2 cents for 93 petrol. Diesel prices are also showing increases of up to 2 rand 5 cents a litre. The pressure comes as international oil prices surged above $100 a barrel amid escalating conflict in the Middle East. A weaker rand is adding to the pressure on local fuel prices. The increases could push petrol prices to record levels. In international news, a drone display recreating New York's Twin Towers has been unveiled over New York Harbor to commemorate the victims of the September 11 attacks. Organizers say 2,977 drones were used to recreate the towers at full scale, with each light representing one of the 2,977 people who died in the attacks. The artwork was created in collaboration with artists, producers, victims' families, survivors, and first responders. Lastly, a look at finances. A short while ago, gold was selling at $4,336.51 per fine ounce, and a barrel of Brent crude cost $104.19. One US dollar costs 16 rand 14, one British pound costs 21 rand 81, and the euro is currently trading at 18 rand 72. One Bitcoin is currently trading at $76,805.11. That's all for this bulletin. I'm Isabel Potgieter.

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2: Sports aficionados and stadium symphony enthusiasts, welcome to the pinnacle of sports commentary. This is Talking Points. Prepare yourselves for an adventure through the unpredictable world of sports, where every try is a triumph, every wicket is a saga, and the only thing higher than the stumps is our excitement. From the bone-crushing tackles to the elegant cover drives, we've got it all. And we're about to deliver it to you with the passion of a sold-out stadium. Your host, the Spin Wizard of Sports Banter, and the Sultan of Sixes, ready to take you on a thrilling ride through the latest, the greatest, and the downright extraordinary world of sports. Strap in, sports enthusiasts, because we're about to embark on a journey where every match is a drama, every player is a hero, and every interview is a potential highlight reel. It's not just a show. It's a front row ticket to the most awe-inspiring, heart-stopping, and downright amusing moments in the global sports arena. So grab your lucky jersey, your cricket bat, and settle in for a sports spectacle that's more thrilling than a last-minute penalty kick. Because here at Talking Points, we don't just report on the news. We smash it out of the stadium, loft it over the boundary, and celebrate it with the gusto of a try-scoring dance.
3: It's 90.6 FM Stereo and the weekend is upon us. Welcome to another Roll with the Punches edition of your hard-hitting sports show, Talking Points. My name's Ed, thank you for being a sports and joining me on the show that strives to bring you the latest sport news. Results, fixtures, log standings, player profiles, and we try and make you a winner as well. So let's get right into it as we kick off with the latest rugby news. And we kick off with the RGR series. New Zealand's veteran hooker Cody Taylor has earned a recall and will captain New Zealand as All Blacks coach Dave Rennie made 9 changes for Saturday's 4th test against South Africa in Baltimore. Taylor was dropped from the All Blacks squad for the 29-24 third test defeat in Joburg on Saturday, replaces injured skipper Artie Sevier. The 35-year-old Taylor forms part of an entirely new front row, with Ethan de Groot and Fletcher Newell coming in for George Bauer and Tyrell Lomax. Patrick Tuipulotu comes in at lock to partner Sam Darry, while Tupou Vai moves to blindside flanker in a back row that Ethan Blackett has come in at open side, with Peter Lakai at number 8. Outside the scrum, Richie Mwanga replaces Ruben Love at fly half, while Josh Moorby comes in at wing in place of Leroy Carter. Anton Leonard-Brown replaces Quinn Tupaia at center. We always plan for there to be a number of changes for this match, All Blacks coach Rennie said. Every player here has worked incredibly hard over the last 7 weeks to prepare the team for the 7 games we've played so far. And all those selected for this test fully deserve it. We have everything to play for on Saturday. It is our chance to draw the series and end the tour with a performance to be proud of. The All Blacks trail South Africa 2-1 in the 4-test series, billed as rugby's greatest rivalry, which is staging the final match at Baltimore's M&T Bank Stadium as part of efforts to boost rugby's profile in the United States ahead of the 2031 World Cup. But it's here now from the South African camp, as Jasper Visser spoke about facing the All Blacks in the final test of the series.
4: It's amazing what this squad has achieved by working together. And I think that's what sort of separates us from other teams, is there's a genuine connection with guys trying to get each other better. And it doesn't matter who plays on the weekend. Obviously, if you're not named, you're a bit disappointed, but you get over it and you try and prepare the guy next that's playing as best as you can.
3: Curry Cup news now for you. And if there's a coach based in South Africa that people should be starting to take notice of, it is the Suzuki Griekwas mentor, Pieter Berg, who on Saturday will be taking his team in search of back-to-back Carling Curry Cup titles. The years of drought that started with the famous 1970 final when Griqua shocked Northern Transvaal were ended last year with George Whitehead's last gasp kick in Johannesburg that enabled his team to beat the Lions 27-25. Now, 12 months later, Griquas are poised to go to the stratosphere that eluded them for so long a second time as they host their nemesis from 2022, the Airlink Pumas, in the decider. The Pumas shocked Griquas at the same Kimberley venue for Saturday's game in 2022, and that will be driving the confidence of the team from Nelspruit as they venture back to the central South African region where they scraped a close semi-final against the Toyota Cheetahs a few days ago. Of course, there is much truth in the old saying that a final, or indeed any playoff game, can be a great leveler, but Griquas have been the form team in the Currie Cup subsequent to their unexpected first-round defeat away against the DHL Stormers. They were particularly impressive in scoring more than 50 points against the Lions team they edged out in last year's final, and on that basis, they will start as overwhelming favourites. The caveat is that the Pumas have an 80% record against the Griquas from their last five games. They had made a habit of edging out their opponents, only for that to be changed, and quite significantly so, in their last meeting. Griquas won the league game in Kimberley 38-14, an emphatic victory. Berg has a well-organized but exciting attacking team playing for him, and he went into the competition with the right attitude after the epic drought-breaking win last September. From the beginning of the season, we said we don't want to defend the Currie Cup. We want to go and attack the Currie Cup, said Berg at the Griquas team announcement. That has worked well for us this season. We just have to do it one more week now. Attack the Currie Cup and attack in the game has been very much the Griquas mantra, which is why they are hoping for a dry day on Saturday as they look to dazzle in front of their own fans. It will be the third final played in Kimberley in the space of 56 years that have passed since the 1970 epic, and having lost in 2022, Griquas will be particularly motivated to win it on home soil for the first time in more than half a century. As an appetizer to the international game in Baltimore later in the evening, an afternoon on the couch, if you can't actually make it to the game, could prove a pleasant undertaking. Football news now for you, and Manchester United celebrated their return to the Champions League with a 4-0 thrashing of Sabah on Thursday, as Czech Fabregas's Como impressed on their debut in Europe's Premier Club competition. Harry Kane and Michael Olise, with a brace, both scored in the week that they were nominated for the Ballon d'Or, as Bayern Munich were made to work before Bodo Glimt's second-half collapse in a 5-0 rout. Matheus Cunha scored his first goal of the season, while captain Bruno Fernandes, forward Benjamin Sesko and centre-back Lisandro Martinez were also on the score sheets on a comfortable night for the Red Devils at Old Trafford. I think it was perfect for everyone, especially for our fans, Benjamin Sesko told TNT Sports. It means a lot to them, especially when they see so many goals. I think it was great for us in general to give us more motivation for the upcoming games. There was one moment of concern after Cunha had given Michael Carrick's team a 27th-minute lead from Patrick Dorgu's cross, as United's defensive frailties almost came back to haunt them. But Joyce Lance Mikkels headed wide for the Champions League debutants when free at the back post from less than 5 yards out. The Azerbaijans wilted at the end of the first period as Yuri Tielemans, Tito Fernandes and then Sesko ran onto Brian Mbeumo's through ball before rounding the goalkeeper Stas Pokatilov before sliding the ball home. Midway through the second half, Martinez pounced on a bobbling ball that ricocheted off Pokatilov and a defender from substitute Joshua Zirkzee's backheel as United went into cruise control. Carrick even had the luxury of bringing on youngsters Harry Amas and Shay Lacey for their Champions League bows as he sought to rest legs ahead of Sunday's Manchester derby. I think the confidence boost is definitely big. It's important to recover good and focus on the derby, added Sesko. But let's hear from Manchester United's manager, Michael Carrick, after their Champions League opener victory.
5: It's nice to have a clean sheet.
6: Yeah.
5: And obviously win the game. There was a lot. I thought some of our attacking play was fantastic. Some of the football we played was really good. Dangerous on transition. Defended for the most part really well.
3: Golf news now, and Rory McIlroy battled against fierce winds to remain in contention at the Irish Open on Thursday with a one under par opening round to sit four shots behind leader Joaquin Niemann. US President Donald Trump is set to jet in to attend the event over the weekend, which is being held at his resorts in the Count Clare village of Doonbeg. Northern Irishman McIlroy is defending his title and aiming to win for the first time since collecting a second green jacket at the Masters in April. A double bogey six at the 13th set the world number two back, but those were the only drop shots of his round, which was disrupted by the blustery conditions, leading to a glacial pace of play. I hung in there, shot under par, and at least don't feel like I'm out of the tournament. A good day tomorrow gets me right back in it, said the six-time major champion. There were a couple of things that were tough today. Obviously, the wind and the strength of the wind was one thing, and then the pace of play. Niemann made four birdies in a row from the 14th to forge ahead. It's a really tricky course and a really fun golf course to play with, especially with the Irish weather, said the Chilean. I'm getting used to this weather and the rain, so it was fun. Delays caused by the conditions meant that some players will have to return early on day two to complete their opening rounds. Home favourite Shane Lowry is among a five-strong group, two shots behind Niemann after a 67. Adrian Meronk, Maximilian Steinlechner, and Renato Parottore were also at 3-under when bad light brought their opening day to an end without completing their rounds. John Rahm was level par on a rare appearance back on the DP World Tour, as speculation surrounds his future after LIV Golf filed for bankruptcy in the USA. Finally, over to the US Open and tennis news for you. Top seed Aryna Sabalenka stayed on course for a third consecutive US Open crown on Thursday, storming into the final with a straight sets demolition of American third seed Jessica Pegula. Sabalenka, who beat Pegula en route to US Open wins in 2024 and 2025, punched her ticket to Saturday's final with a 7-5, 6-2 win on the Arthur Ashe Stadium court. The 28-year-old Belarusian, bidding to join Chris Evert and Serena Williams as the only woman to win three straight US Open titles, swatted aside Pegula with a dominant service game and a fearsome array of powerful ground strokes. Sabalenka will face the winner of Thursday's other semi-final between second seed Alina Rybakina or fourth seed Coco Gauff, who beat Sabalenka in the 2023 final. On the evidence of her semi-final win, Sabalenka will head into the final bristling with confidence after producing her best performance of the tournament to snuff out Pegula's dream of a first-ever Grand Slam title. Subsequently, Alina Rybakina defeated Coco Gauff and will be Aryna Sabalenka's final opponent. I'm super happy I was able to play such tennis, said Sabalenka, who sent down 7 aces and 29 winners. I was so desperate to win, I wanted it so badly. But let's hear more from Aryna Sabalenka after her win.
6: Yeah, I'm super happy that I was able to play on such high level, especially against Jess in the last matches we played. She's been able to push me so far, and it was really tough to get a win against her and to get this win in straight sets today. Really, really impressed me, to be honest. I'm super happy.
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2: We've got more stats than a cricket scorecard and more laughter than a dressing room on a victory lap. Stick around for the perfect blend of information and entertainment. It's the only way we know how to play the game.
7: Sinclair Lugversorging, die betroubare handelsnaam, ondersteun deur 'n ervare landwyse verspreidingsvernoot met meer as 6 dekades se bedryfskundigheid in Suid-Afrika. 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

0: your hats, because we're about to navigate the world of sports with the grace of a batsman and the comedic timing of a stand-up legend. It's Talking Points, where every moment is a boundary of hilarity.
1: 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Fixtures coming your way next. We get underway with the egg-shaped ball. Rugby fixtures coming your way. And on Saturday, the 12th of September. Yeah, I thought we had to wait a week or there would be a bit of a gap. But no, the Springbok men will face the All Blacks men from the M&T Bank Stadium in Baltimore, United States of America, on Saturday evening, 11 o'clock. So let's hear now from Damian Dalindi as he speaks about facing the All Blacks.
2: There's still a big sense of responsibility, not just individually, but I think collectively, to make sure that we keep representing South Africa well and to the best of our ability. I know we are getting a bit older, but for me personally, it feels like we're working a lot harder than what we did when we were a bit younger. So I speak on behalf of all of us now, like the older guys. I think we understand how hard we're working, and I think that is why we're still playing at such a high-class level, and I think that is still why we're very competitive and we can still compete with the best in the world.
1: Let's hear now from the All Blacks camp as their assistant coach chatted about the importance of their next fixture against the Bokke.
3: We're comfortable with what we're trying to do, our balance of manipulation and, I guess, brutality and winning collisions to set up opportunities. So we're pretty good in that area. And as I said, with the opportunities we're creating, there's a lot of stuff we're doing well.
1: Then on Saturday, it's the Currie Cup final between Suzuki Griquas and the Airlink Pumas. Kickoff at 3 in the afternoon. Now to the cricket pitch, and the third test between England and Pakistan gets underway from the 9th to the 13th of September at 12 in the afternoon. 10 to 13 September, it's the first class series, with Mpumalanga Rhinos up against the Tuskers. Limpopo Impalas face Eastern Cape Inyati. Eastern Storm take on the six-gun grill Garden Route Badgers, with the Momentum Multiply Titans facing Hollywood Bets Dolphins, DP World Lions up against Gold Rush Boerland, Flex Brands Knights playing Northwest Dragons, and the WSB Western Province take on the Daffa Bet Warriors. All those matches underway at 10 in the morning, except for the Mpumalanga Rhinos playing the Tuskers. They kick off at 9 in the morning. Friday, the 11th of September, England Lions take on Sri Lanka men at 7:30, and Zimbabwe women will face South Africa women at 1:30 for their first T20 international. The second one-day international between Namibia and South Africa gets underway at 9:30 on Friday morning. Now over to football fixtures for you, and today at 7:30, Stellenbosch FC face Sekhukhune United in the Betway Premiership. In Italy, Venezia will play Fiorentina at 8:45. Over to the French League, and Rennes will face Marseille at 8:45. At 9 in Spain, Sevilla face Valencia. On Saturday, the 12th of September, in Spain, Racing Santander will face Deportivo Alaves at 2:00. At 4:15, it's Osasuna up against Espanyol, and at 6:30, Athletic Club face Elche. In Italy, Genoa will go up against Frosinone at 3:00, and 3 hours later, Lazio face AC Milan at 6:00. In the Betway Premiership on Saturday at 3:00, AmaZulu face Marumo Gallants, Polokwane City take on Kaizer Chiefs. At 5:30, it's Chipper United up against Mamelodi Sundowns. Into the Premier League now, and on Saturday at 4, Aston Villa will host Nottingham Forest. So let's hear from Nottingham Forest's Oliver Glasner speaking about the match.
4: Is it a good set piece? Is it a rebound? So, and this is what we have to work for, we have to earn. And with the next opportunity now at Villa Park, and because I think we are where we want to be in many situations. We are creating chances.
1: Also at 4, Bournemouth will face Brentford. And at 4 as well, Chelsea are up against Hull City. So let's hear from Hull City's manager speaking about facing Xavi Alonso's Chelsea.
5: We have to be even more solid there, aggressive, compact, and we will be under the pressure. This is 100% because they are a very good team with excellent coach for me.
1: The other 4:00 fixtures, Crystal Palace up against Ipswich Town. Liverpool face Fulham. Then at 6:30, Tottenham Hotspur host Everton. Saturday's French league fixtures include Strasbourg up against Monaco at 5:15. Auxerre face Nice at 9:15. Le Havre takes on Angers. Lorient is up against Toulouse. Paris FC face Olympique Lyon. Sunday, the 13th of September, La Liga in Spain, Celta Vigo play Malaga at 2. Levante face the daunting task of Barcelona at 4:15. At 6:30, Getafe face Deportivo de la Coruña. And Real Sociedad will face Atletico Madrid 9:00 on Sunday evening. Sunday's Premier League gets underway with a match between Frank Lampard's Coventry City taking on Brighton at 3 in the afternoon. Let's hear from Frank Lampard speaking about their next match.
6: They're a team that have been building for a long time, a football club that have a particular way of playing. For me, this could be as hard, if not harder, than Manchester City for different reasons.
1: And then, wrapping up the Super Sunday for you will be a derby between the Manchester United Reds and the Manchester City Sky Blues. That match underway at 5:30. Earlier, from France, LOSC Lille will face Troyes at 3, Le Mans face Lens at 5:15, and Brest is up against the champions Paris Saint-Germain at 9:15. In Italy, Lecce face Monza at 3, Napoli up against Bologna at 6, and at 9:15, Sassuolo face the old lady Juventus. Sunday's Betway Premiership matches, Milford face Richards Bay at 3, Siwilele are up against Golden Arrows. Tiers Galaxy will face Kruger United at 5:30. But let's change our focus to golf now. The DP World Tour's Amgen Irish Open runs from the 10th to the 14th of September. The SDT EAS Pearl of Africa for the Sunshine Tour gets underway on the 17th to the 20th of September. Also, the BMW PGA Championship runs at the same time, as does the Baltimore Championship Asheville. 21 to 24 September, the Betway Big Easy Tour 8, and 24 to 28 September, the Rwanda Open. Now in Formula One, your schedule reads that next up, on the 13th of September, it's time for the Spanish Grand Prix. Also on the 13th of September, MotoGP heads to San Marino, with a race starting at 2 in the afternoon. Now in your latest tennis fixtures, or your schedule if you like, from the Arthur Ashe Stadium. The play starts at 9 p.m. on Friday evening. Your men's singles semi-finals is between Alexander Zverev and Karen Khachanov. Your other men's singles semi-finals, play starts at 1 a.m., is between Francis Tiafoe and Ben Shelton. Then over to your women's singles fixtures on Saturday. The time is yet to be decided, but the U.S. Open final will be contested between Aryna Sabalenka and Elina Rybakina. And that wraps up your latest sporting fixtures on Talking Points.
0: Hold on to your rugby hats, because we're about to navigate the world of sports with the grace of a batsman and the comedic timing of a stand-up legend. It's Talking Points, where every moment is a boundary of hilarity.

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1: Did you miss this? Need a recap of this? Do you just want to know this?
2: No, he's not. And there's Max Verstappen right behind Hamilton into the first chicane once again. It's wheel to wheel. Hamilton and Verstappen, and this time Verstappen and Hamilton have crashed out, and they are.
1: Did you fall asleep? Well, no worries. Eddie from Stratton's got your back. This is Talking Points.
3: It's time now for us to wrap up Talking Points on 90.6 FM Stereo with our player profile. And tonight we feature the latest addition to the Arsenal squad. I'm talking about Christos Tsolis. He is a Greek professional footballer who plays as a left winger for Premier League club Arsenal and the Greece national team. Tsolis began his professional career playing for PAOK before joining Premier League side Norwich City in 2021. He was born on the 30th of January 2002. He's 24 years old. He stands at 1.7 meters tall. After two seasons in England and a loan spell at Twente, Tsolis joined two Bundesliga side Fortuna Düsseldorf on loan, where he finished the season as the league's joint top scorer with 22 goals. In July 2024, Tsolis joined Belgian side Club Brugge for a reported 6 million euros. He helped the club win the Belgian Pro League title in the 2025-26 season, scoring 22 goals and providing 29 assists in all competitions.

0: competitions, while being named Belgian Pro League Player of the Season. In 2026, Solis joined Arsenal for a reported £34 million. A month later, on the 16th of August, he provided two assists on his debut in a 3-0 win over Manchester City in the FA Community Shield, becoming the first player to achieve this feat in the competition since David Beckham in 1996. His parents, who are from Jovanvore County, belong to the Greek minority in Albania. Now, Christos Tsolis is quite fast, possessing good pace and a top speed of around 20.5 miles per hour, which equates to 33 kilometers an hour, clocked in European competition. Beyond raw running speed, observers note that his biggest asset is his lightning-fast decision-making in the final third. He combines his pace with technical dribbling, allowing him to accelerate quickly in tight spaces when cutting inside from the wing. Now, Christos Tsolis' playing style is a direct, right-footed left winger who relies on smart movement off the ball, sharp finishing, and elite set-piece delivery rather than explosive raw speed. But if you had any other questions, they might fall into one of these, as our featured sports star for this evening, Christos Tsolis, answers the internet's most asked questions. Thank you for listening to the show. Have a lovely evening. Have an even better weekend. Let's go, Boca. Cheers.
1: Christos, thanks so much for joining me. We've got so many questions to get into that have been sent in by your fans. Let's get straight into the first one. Who was the first Arsenal teammate to message you?
2: That's a good question. I think it was Noni. He texted me, welcome to the club and hope to see you soon and stuff. So I didn't expect that I could have this message, but it was really nice for him and he was the first one.
1: Perfect. I think the next question is quite linked. It says, what was the first conversation with Mikel Arteta like?
2: A little bit like I say, to that I will feel really nice here with the team. They're going to be very nice with me and I will adapt easy and fast.
1: Were you a bit nervous when you were like waiting for the call to come through first time?
2: Yeah, I was excited, not too nervous. It was really, I said, wow, I have to video call with Arsenal. So I was like really looking forward and then everything was going a bit smooth.
1: Did you have to make sure the background was tidy? There wasn't all like washing out in the background.
2: Yeah, that's what most people do. I did. My mom helps me also to prepare everything to
1: make sure it looks good. Got to make a good first impression. Next question. Do you ever practice your goal celebration in the mirror?
2: In the mirror? No. Not really in the mirror. Like with some friends, maybe I would say I will do this or that. Maybe I will practice.
1: What's it going to be then, your first celebration?
2: I think I will do this.
1: Yeah?
2: Yeah. It's a mentality.
1: Okay, we've also seen this one.
2: Yeah, this one I do.
1: As well. That's, it's been like, what is this? Tell us about this.
2: It was more from my brother idea, because we watched the movie of Batman was also the Robin, you know?
1: Yeah, yeah.
2: You say like everybody does Spider-Man, Batman, I don't know, Superman celebration or something like this.
1: Yeah.
2: No one for Robin. So a little bit his mask, of him.
1: I like it though, because you've got Victor does the sort of Bane, and now we've got the Batman and Robin. I mean, together on the pitch, we're going to have to see at some stage, no?
2: It would be nice.
1: We have to make that work for sure, no doubt. Next question. What's the ultimate Greek dish?
2: Pastitsio.
1: Okay.
2: 100%.
1: Tell us about
2: like,
1: it.
2: Like, some blue, especially from my mum, is the best dish. Like, every summer I go there, 100% I will try. It's like lasagna kind of way, but a bit different, really.
1: We need to find you one in London. We have to find you a good one in London, or have you found one already?
2: I've been to two Greek restaurants already, but they didn't have pastitsio.
1: They didn't? It's,
2: yeah, normally in restaurants, it's difficult to find pastitsio. It's like more home dish, you know?
1: Ah, okay.
2: Like for family to have for lunch or dinner, something like this.
1: Maybe there'll be an Arsenal fan at home watching this that can cook you a nice one.
2: Yeah, I hope so. I hope.
1: What do you make of the British food? We know Greek food, very famous. Have you got a favourite British dish?
2: I think maybe Sunday roast.
1: Yes.
2: I think that's a proper one.
1: Has to be, man.
2: Yeah, Sunday roast, I can say is nice. The rest, I don't really like.
1: What do you mean?
2: Like the English breakfasts. Overrated.
1: Baked beans, you're not a fan of, you don't like baked beans?
2: Overrated English breakfast.
1: Oh my god.
2: So simple. And the fish and chips also.
1: What do you mean? That's classic, man. Fish and chips, mushy peas.
2: Yeah, but it's nothing special. How can I say? Like, everybody can cook this.
1: Right. Let's move on, man. Let's move on.
2: Sorry.
1: Next up, what was your initiation song?
2: I want it that way.
1: Like, did people like it?
2: Yeah, they like it because I tried to sing it in English, obviously. Yeah. So I want some English song, and it's only from the few songs I know the lyrics.
1: Yeah.
2: So normally I don't know the lyrics from the song. It's nice that everybody knows it.
1: Yeah.
2: So they participate.
1: Can you give us a little bit? Let's hear a little bit of the song.
2: You are my fire, the one desire, believe.
1: Christoph, man, get this guy on the X Factor, I'm telling you, he's gonna go deep. What's the one thing fans wouldn't realize is hard about being involved in a transfer?
2: It's not all only about us, you know?
1: Yeah, yeah.
2: There are so many people involved, and to everybody, like so many people in the club, agents, from the team you're playing for,
1: yeah,
2: can make a deal happen or not happen. Difficult for the players, to be fair.
1: Yeah.
2: My part was quite easy, to be fair. This time was very clear. It was from my team, Club Brugge was very reliable, like they say this,
1: yeah,
2: and it was happening like that. So I heard many deals last moment, they changed their mind or the decision, so it's until the last moment you never know if you go or not.
1: And how amazing was that goodbye from your former team as well, when you went back and everybody was singing for you? That was fantastic.
2: Yeah, it was fantastic. Like, it was 2 weeks ago, so
1: yeah,
2: the fans were unbelievable. I didn't expect that would be so nice. Like, I was expecting, like, I'm gonna have a nice kickoff or something like this, but it was unbelievable, and I'm really thankful for them.
1: Love it. Next one. Who is your favorite ever Arsenal player?
2: Of course, it's Thierry Henry.
1: Yeah.
2: He's the best. I will go also for more recent one.
1: Go on.
2: I really liked when it was Cazorla.
1: Oh yeah, Santi.
2: Santi Cazorla was unbelievable here. And of course, Alex Sanchez as well.
1: Yeah.
2: They were like more my generation. I could watch more because Henry, I couldn't watch him a lot.
1: Yeah.
2: But I see the clips on YouTube, it was unbelievable.
1: And how good was Santi Cazorla, by the way?
2: It was unbelievable.
1: Feet, corners from both feet, incredible.
2: He was, I think, a very underrated player.
1: Very underrated, I would agree. Do you have any nicknames?
2: Yeah, here I have many nicknames.
1: We've heard the rumours, Talk to us, what nicknames have you got here so far?
2: Call me Leonidas, Tzatziki, Greek Salad. They call me Mykonos, Santorini.
1: Who's calling you this?
2: Yeah, we have staff members as well, players. I have many.
1: But I've heard rumours of why you're called Leonidas.
2: Leonidas, yeah.
1: Why has this one sprung up?
2: Yeah, the fitness coach, Jose, is calling me like this because he say he gives example of the 300 of Leonidas and he really read everything about that.
1: Oh, so, really?
2: Yeah.
1: I think we should stick with Leonidas rather than Greek salad.
2: Leonidas is nice.
1: Leonidas rather than Greek salad, Christoph.
2: No, Greek salad, it's only Ben White.
1: not sure on that one. Next one. What's the one thing fans don't know about you? I've heard you're quite a good tennis player.
2: Yeah, I'm not. Yeah, I play only in the summer, I'm quite good. And I can cook also.
1: Really?
2: Yeah.
1: Okay, now we're getting into it. What's the Christoph Zolis main dish? If I come to your house, what are you cooking with?
2: It's not that hard, but good linguine with prawns.
1: That's hard, man. That's hard.
2: Okay.
1: I speak to some footballers and they can't even boil an egg.
2: No, I'm
1: serious.
2: Better level than that. But I don't cook often.
1: Okay.
2: No.
1: But linguine is like your speciality,
2: If I cook, yes.
1: No Greek dishes in there? What are we saying? Greek dishes?
2: That's hard and they're not that healthy, so.
1: Okay. Next one. What has shocked you the most since joining Arsenal?
2: Like how well organized everything.
1: Really? Okay.
2: So well organized from, from medias to training to the restaurant upstairs. Like everything is top quality and well organized and demanding as well. Like, I said also in previous interviews that demanding in training, in the gym, even a Rondo
1: is
2: so high in the top level.
1: And I have to say as well, like the fans, since you've joined here, they love you, Christos. Like the fans online, it's crazy, in the stadium, in the street. You must be loving that.
2: Yeah, definitely it's nice to have a first good impression. Of course, now I need to keep it up like that and to work harder and to improve as a player, because every game is like a final, so I have to be ready for every game.
1: Perfect. Difficult one next. Who is the best winger in world football? It's obviously a position you know well.
2: I would say left winger, not right. I will say two I really like. It's Kvaratskhelia and Luis Diaz.
1: Okay.
2: I would say.
1: I mean, Kvaratskhelia is crazy, no?
2: Top level, both of them. I really like Luis Diaz, it's unbelievable for me.
1: Yeah?
2: Like, how he works for the team and how good he is also with the ball is top for to look at it.
1: Perfect. What's your favorite film?
2: Is it Bachelor, where they go to Las Vegas and stuff?
1: Oh, The Hangover.
2: Hangover.
1: Yeah, I love that film.
2: I watch every movie.
1: Every single one. Although I think The Hangover 3 is not as good, man.
2: Yeah, the first
1: great.
2: Is unbelievable. Second also good.
1: Third.
2: The third one was too much of it.
1: Too much, right? It's way too much. I'm not too sure.
2: You know a bit the what's gonna happen.
1: It's so obvious. Oh, we've lost our friend again.
2: Yeah. But the first one is unbelievable.
1: First one is fantastic. I agree. Next one. Did you win the Arsenal pre-season fitness runs? And is that one of the reasons that Leonidas' nickname sprung up?
2: Probably.
1: Yeah.
2: Yeah, actually I won.
1: Did you?
2: Yeah.
1: Come on.
2: It was a test. Bongo test, I think they call it like this. It's 20, 40, 60 meters, so you have to go back and forth five times. And in the end, I had the best timing.
1: Were you a bit nervous to do that? Because obviously, like when you first join your club, you want to make a good impression. You're like,
2: not a bit nervous. I know always I can run a lot. I can always, all my teams, I was one of the best in this test and everything in numbers. And I knew I'm in good shape. I had a good pre-season in Club Brugge as well, 10 days. So I was ready to have the test. And I think, in the end, I had a good test here as well.
1: Christos, man. Thank you so much.
0: Stay tuned as we dissect the latest headlines with the precision of a cricket commentator and the excitement of a rugby scrum. It's fast-paced, it's electrifying, and it's everything you love about sports, minus the foam fingers.

0: In your top stories this hour, ad hoc committee gets sixth deadline extension. IEC says ANC left candidate submissions until the last minute, and petrol price hike looms for October. Parliament's ad hoc committee investigating corruption and political interference in the criminal justice system has been given until October 30 to finalise its report. National Assembly Speaker Toko Didiza granted the extension. This is the committee's sixth extension since it completed in-person testimony in March. The relationship between political fixer Brown Mokgotsi and suspended police minister Senzo Mqunu remains a key issue. The Democratic Alliance says concerns remain over possible intermediaries, while the African National Congress members have defended Mqunu during deliberations. The Independent Electoral Commission of South Africa, IEC, says the African National Congress, ANC, had not submitted candidates lists for almost all municipalities 2 days before the deadline. The commission is opposing the ANC's bid to submit candidates for six municipalities after missing the cutoff. IEC CEO Simon Mabolo rejected claims of technical problems, saying the ANC was active on the system before the deadline but left many submissions until the last minute. He emphasized that uploading or saving documents did not amount to formally submitting nominations. The Gauteng High Court has found a 23-year-old man guilty of kidnapping and killing Sandton teacher Kirsten Klates. Bafana Mahungela was also convicted of attempted rape and defeating the administration of justice. Klates, who was pregnant at the time of her murder, was found dead along a jogging trail in Jortelia Park nearly 3 years ago. The National Prosecuting Authority, NPA, welcomes the conviction. An NPA spokesperson, Mahaboke Mohlatlole, says the matter has been postponed to October 27 for sentencing proceedings.
1: This outcome is the result of thorough investigation and the diligent presentation of evidence by the state, which enabled the court to reach a finding of guilt beyond a reasonable doubt. The conviction brings an important measure of justice for Ms. Klates and her family. The NPA welcomes this progress and remains committed to ensuring that serious crimes are prosecuted without fear, favour or prejudice.
0: The South African Weather Service SAWS has issued an alert about a cold front system that will bring cold, wet and windy weather to the Western Cape and Northern Cape from Sunday. A significant drop in temperatures, hail and lightning are expected. Weather forecaster Kanyisa Makubalo says high waves are also expected between Table Bay and Cape Agulhas.
2: A surface trough positioned in the west coast is interacting with a high-pressure system in the South Atlantic on Saturday and Sunday, which is expected to result in strong to gale-force winds along the southwest coast of the Western Cape, mostly affecting the coastal regions between Table Bay and Cape Agulhas. This will be associated with waves whose heights will be reaching 3.5 to 4.5 meters, resulting to very rough and choppy seas.
0: South African motorists could face a petrol price increase of more than 2 rand a litre in October. The latest Central Energy Fund data shows a projected increase of 2 rand 14 cents for 95 petrol and 2 rand 2 cents for 93 petrol. Diesel prices are also showing increases of up to 2 rand 5 cents a litre. The pressure comes as international oil prices surged above $100 a barrel amid escalating conflict in the Middle East. A weaker rand is adding to the pressure on local fuel prices. The increases could push petrol prices to record levels. In international news, a drone display recreating New York's Twin Towers has been unveiled over New York Harbor to commemorate the victims of the September 11 attacks. Organizers say 2,977 drones were used to recreate the towers at full scale, with each light representing one of the 2,977 people who died in the attacks. The artwork was created in collaboration with artists, producers, victims' families, survivors, and first responders. Lastly, a look at finances. A short while ago, gold was selling at $4,336.51 per fine ounce, and a barrel of Brent crude cost $104.19. One US dollar costs 16.14, one British pound costs 21.81, and the euro is currently trading at 18.72. One Bitcoin is currently trading at $76,805.11. That's all for this bulletin. I'm Isabel Potgieter.
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Music from Brenda Fassie, taking us way back. This one is called Weekend Special, and just before that, we started with a song from The Whispers. Then the beat goes on. Hey, La Dumela, Mumameri 190.6. 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

0: 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games that are happening this weekend dona li papa ditse bapalang mafelong ana beke wena o rinka ya ho sane fela ya pirates ma pirates lo kae
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0: 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footy, one of them footy, legend. One of whom we ever found in Yabona, as one of us says, Zunko and footy, the back of the corner. So John Khalad do the Jordan, I got who, and Magaham Jordan, Magasu, the one Jordan, as one Magaham. 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
4: 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Brotom, come check his hall. 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I'm saying I'm not doing all my meets. Thank you, Brotom. 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
0: 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Ke a leboa go wena momamedi a bileng le nako, a bileng le chance ya gore o kgone go kena moyeng. 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Tommy wa Harue.

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But I don't know about that. There's many times that we've loved and we've shared love and made love. It doesn't seem to me like it's enough.

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2: Updates.
1: Painted faces, fill the faces I can read.
2: And more.
0: Right, yeah.
2: Where you feel at home.
3: 90.6 FM.